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1: Anyasa! 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
1: 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52 82 52 0538 52 82 52 0538 52 82 52 0538 52 82 52 0538 52 82 52 0538 52 82 52 0538 52 82 52 0538 52 82 52 0538 52 82 52 0538 52 82 52 0538 52 82 52 0538 52 82 52 0538 52 82 52 0538 52 82 52 0538 52 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
0: 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Amen.
1: Papa, you sorry for radio so from say say what? Na what's some very emergency pa.
2: Me pa cho number you ask.
1: Number we you ask we jam show anim.
2: 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So
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0: amen
1: wo yesu me rade kao
0: amen
1: amen pa
0: amen
1: open my own why everything counts all the baby dream chance from dream all right but that's it you are the popular new chrome who do have a point answer for Sophia car catch a driver and so basic or abroncy and now cut a chair free far who say abroncy and serve for taxi or by your 3 cities catch a so basic or PPC a solely as soon as you any more and change one or before why no one waba and I will so catch a chair free for Johnson as well open on this straight I'm baby I'm a pump car sitting no. I saw it was so. I didn't see you on your back. Hello?
6: Hello.
1: Yes, sir. Oh.
6: Yeah,
1: I'm a carpenter. Sure. And you remember, how won't know I'm a coin? Eh? And me, Raddy, say, oh, Pedia Jumano. On Piaba, who bring you on? What did you have to marry last year? Ah? And Tiamo and Casano, a Jumano, oh, you know, a drill crown when he had it. Eh, aha. 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

0: say, Natchi, a Fidian Cheng now, a Yesu Christo Dimo, a Radia Bawa Dima Toimo, yes, Rawa Fire and Fonsonia Bonnetje,
1: mighty name of
0: Jesus, and then a man named Abusia,
1: my God, my Lord,
0: I did here, I did here, I did here,
1: I did
0: here, I did here, I did here, I did here, I did here, I did here, I did here, I did here, I did here, I did here, I did here, I did here, I did here, I did here, I did here, I did here, I did here, I did here, I did here, I did here, I did here, I did here, I did here, I did here, I did here, I did here, I did here, I did here, I did here, I did here, I did here, I did here, I did here, I did here, I did here, I did here, I did here, I did here, I did here, I did here, I did here, I did here, I did here, I did here, I did here, I did here, I did here, I did here, I did here, I did here, I did here, I did here, I did here, I did here, I did here, I did here, I did here, I did here, I did here, I did here, I did here, I did here, I did here, I did here, I did here, I did here, I did here, I did here, I did here, I did here, I did here, I did here, I did here, I did here, I did here, I did here, I did here, I did here, I did here, I did here, I did here, I did here, I did here, I did here, I did here, I did here, I did here, I did here, I did here, I did here, I did here, I did here

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0: God scatters.
1: Amen.
0: Samonicia. 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
1: Amen.
0: Nti wo sire urade se urade Yesu.
1: Urade
0: Yesu. Urade Yesu.
1: Urade Yesu.
0: May you say be am abandoned.
1: May you say be am abandoned.
0: Be come as some be mama.
1: Be come as

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0: before me.
1: Before me.
0: Let every Santa Maria spirit.
1: Let every Santa Maria spirit
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1: Rise up
0: to receive worship.
1: To receive worship.
0: Say, let every Santa Maria spirit.
1: Let every Santa Maria spirit
0: rise to receive worship.
1: Rise to receive worship
0: and sacrifice.
1: And sacrifice
0: that belong to God alone.
1: That belong to God

Yes, sir. 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
1: Amen.
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1: Amen.
0: Awurade wo nyama.
1: Amen.
0: So the word of God declares.
1: The word of God declares.

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I'm sorry, why you're so?

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1: okay,
0: and write your name. 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Abraham did what 12 ribbons. 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
1: Jesus.
0: Na ne ma na busua de ne ko obi nchen se kotane ne kotana. 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
1: Okay.
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0: 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Yes, Reverend Dinyan Copon said, Oboni Fobiara na oye mutia to me.
1: Jesus!
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1: Jesus.
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1: Jesus.
0: The true Bika.
1: Jesus.
0: Then so Sikaira.
1: Jesus.
0: The attacker Motia to me. Who shall run the issue?
1: Motia
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1: Motia to me.
0: What did he mean, sir?

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1: Jesus.
0: Obiara wo kute sika.
1: Jesus.
0: You trying to give you na sika na she.
1: Jesus.
0: Aye motie to me na yesa.
1: Amen.
0: Wo bompa ise urade yesu.
1: Amen.
0: Urade yesu.
1: Amen.
0: Bebia wo fa bebiara.
1: Bebia.
0: Ani ma juma bi obo urade.
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1: Amen.
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1: Jesus.
0: And your prophetic seal.
1: Amen.
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1: Amen.
0: Mr. Uradin yanko pondi amao.
1: Jesus.
0: Osia safurade.
1: Amen.
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2: 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What friend number is 0244-186-612. And 0244-832286. 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
1: Angel Rock Mixture. 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Ajie Jedi and Kratu Yatu.
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0: 1500 Ghana cedis. 1X Games. 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

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Coming from Perez Music. 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Me ma and Tora, a bro, so no mouse. Until a chess be a bow, so be an wooden so one wanting so bit. And unty and what they a bow so anope. Until Jina den den den. Now bit me, I anope. She has an so she be a feminine. I call me a table. She are a angel in the morning, Juma dear. So the morning after say the Ghana Blasters, they defeat Panama. And right, me who said, na players in the our park, and there's a nanya 11 players in the keke. Name of Naya Ghana Nina, and a net tie on watch. And on a treasure, say Ghana Nina, Kambomwa. You make statements. And right, Panama, they felt the stars. And right, Omu said stars in the year, Juma. And we did say, Equay, and even the stars in the Bekosana, I shine, said the air shining one. And Tia no pay, yet this our energy, no, and auntie. Bibia a eye doubt say ye dwuma say ye o exam say bibia wujidi se no na ye kwansidie e wo life mu no eno eye Panama into be defeat Panama ene anopai e wo bibia o do nsa be sum bia. We are good to go. Have a good morning. 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Mahun said, "Oh, Hiniba, as Sabibu Achiyadom, and after the finance minister, and if you actually brood your one transfer no podia no panunsian Cassia Bobre, say, ya ni Marco Collins, Sika Morgan, Emmanuel, or Safo Mafu, the rest of the team is to touch in and open your ditch media in a day, bro. Mr. Boadida Costa, and to touch it in the giving the inspiration. Good morning, and welcome to Thursday.

Ai, enkunim ye no nsia no na abo no gara resima ma. Angel, Nelly dot one kasafidi esuni. And I don't pay your mind when I fee a man on some pa who do be a baby guy up no so. Now you some of us were to match a brass on so crudgy in the edit and yes in the coso. Yeah, the mu a man bobby e ba abedan and ne anno pay. Now shall I say who chain free and studio Kumasi Abripo Junction? Sounds so another one each him or Patasia Pio. 95.7 kasafidi and so assume live on a tremu a magana this year now and so to me and yet sakwan so affiliate stations and a fee information centers are who doing now. Warum so asomu live onum eboa ma bro no ahodo so ade sye nyina enso atumi enye bi etie ewo eye sakwan esu ye betwa ye ho ewo abefo ntentem feed so Facebook at Angel FM Kumasi 96.1 TikTok and a fe 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
4: 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As you're cramping for a cream, cramping for to be more bunty. I dear chambers is up, or sent away, yes, I could do more than that. If I know more, I ask maybe a life is or is it open for any one of you? Is that a balance? I have never been here, see a pa, where they will monk it to her. But if it is up, bring pain, I don't mean a suitable. Where you monk it to her? Sonny, sank a ball and a bama, sank a dear and come up every day, rather, I'll get you a club. So much now, my dear man, I am my view. And some I can see a baby. Opening a baby crowd. It's a ball and yes, I believe. You don't need a chase. You don't need a chase. It's your high power. Why I can't get anywhere. Any page now, maybe did it be a full car, 1 point in one of Papa. And yes, Papa. It's a demetria cafon. So make me a boy from baby.
3: No, this year be our found shine. A war, a year, a Sufia Bantama report. Junction station hall almost in BRD a two ja and so and no na and what you know ya money boni or bopini a year station master or ho and no a musa anafu no kasa no the L2 Ija say no cre if free a bear 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
4: as Ghana we make you proud
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1: Yo, Adishima, my best answer on my quad by Bia, the master classroom, because so much my jibrani at our Casimo, Abedusa and Pempen. So, if you're Madaruma, yeah, director, soon Yakaku PM, it will be mine so. 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So and some who do an answer should be some US ni Iran for air quack cocaine. A bet you me as you put an ah, dear Israel for and so air a watch, you know, a quack way as some seba. 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Ye Angel Industrial Company Limited. 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
2: The Finance Minister Efia Achia Brodia, aka Midibi Wum. Yes, also Naspos Ababa Twaso, Whisked, our higher warm map. 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
3: Angel. Well, we see a say a tenor say live on Angel 96.1 FM. Come on, say now, yeah, the warm up. Aye, Jumadi, you know, Eddie, bro, Enra, the Black Stars of Ghana, the top headliner. I will chrome, I say, if you are safe, and I be here, I'm on for Eka Black Stars, I say, I'm for Eka Black Stars, I say, Enra, I'm on for now, chrome, wow, it's my voice, and now, I'm on for Enra, yeah, now, I will chrome, I say, yeah, the fish, I'm hold on, Eddie, bro, Enra, game, you know, dear one, you know, and any Eddie, bro, and I'm on for intimate video, you know, and cause, and now, live on Angel, 96.1 FM, Star Boy, I will maintain Eddie, I will come on, and I'm Nika Krabi, ya kwa ba edia fisa mnao Eba tuwa so etimi edia mamo Mepacho ya kwa kwa fa ya buwa fuwa Nga unsa mnao etimi 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Eche mixture and capsules. 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I feel general well being. 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Na untime emwa juma. A dress I may come for Etim Ediamano. I have time, Etch Mesha, and I may come for Etim Ediamano. Ubet me a friend penny for 0244-417669. 0244-417669. And I have time, Heba Mexican penny for Sawyer, and I met me around. You Roma, I want several from our Roma, our CBS. 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May come for CBS Supreme Industries now. Wamakwako Fanny Nabi, Etimi Ediaba, me patro mo kumase, Aja industrial area. Woman CCC and a Edin Shanimo, Wobet me a from penny for a 0246-5148-55 and as a 050-2-3-50-510 and I CBS Supreme I Roofing Industries Wam Asya Namura Star Young Kwa na Young Kwaman Emra.
4: Mate risked ye kwam on a barbet yet in summon more Eddie Bremo. 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Yet a foreign news and so and a bayria now for risked Eddie Refie and no blasters of Ghana and so every nini game no against Panama. 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
4: 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Portugal 1, Uzbekistan and Nibi, Wasada Kano Mienu, and Anso and Yepa, Yerun San Pierre Tuja, Ama Mathematic Ghana Diano, Williams England, Edinkai, Womo our 3+2, Ghana Tosmianu, Womo 3+1, Panama, Oh, 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Edit Thomas Tussel, and see your front teacher, San Nania J. Sir Enrata, Gumu Ansu Avinisa Gema, and also Ultimate Basso against Croatia. William said Yabo first half Riviano, Nagam Ayer 2-2, and at Tasomo Ansu Ultimate Boye, Yaminsaka, as a coach, say, I mean, I do my brother, Matomo and a Ghana, and so Abo Shiabe, Gumu Ansham say, Gumu Avinisa Gema, and also Abasso, no Mahri, Alco South Point, South Ghana, and as England, as a Timno, Ultimate Qualify, I am from Group Center, Thomas Tussaud, and so Adia Tuja, Yadu Samnamete for no Osasi and Fon Tuja, and so I know supporters are Mubaya Muba support Timno, and so in numbers, Amateurs and Rota, Womus Avini Fortuno, Guatamunyamase, Namia Duman Tuesday, Womu Amarini Amateurs and Jero, and so Altimapa, Yadu Samadia Tuja, Warren and Diri Hurricane, Sasai, Winimsa. And what one on about 2 goals now? Hurricane, sir, Afeni Asasi. Now, on sale for Twitter, say, more goals, Ababa. What I say, what did Kaya Cross and Wajuma? I can Ghana, not from last match, no, why a paramount for Wajuma? Was it more Gosro? And some Ababa Timuchan and him, Name Aya Duma on Tuesday, again the Brassers of Ghana, and Rahari Dorkeno, Nanya Tisanota, woman some Natima Vinisa Gema, Yadisan Samro, and some Adia Tuja, Amata Samatima Tenano Pea, Yadisan Letta Sanemamo, Aman Roman Swatima Koso, Yatosunia Tesamro, and some and their tutor, their mamo, Nasasam Lucas, Mammy and Fontuja, and some Amamutese, Warren and Jerry John Stonza, Sasa Onu Esinake, and so Alma England, as a Timno, was his supporters, Tessa Munum, Muta England, a tea, or Samutomu Dabiala, because England Timno Anwa, Sobia, and so and we saw Amu Bopa. Bo and the body, Womu Eddie Bo, Amata Sanuma Timicoso, Woran Sea of Fontuja, and some Asam. Say, we England D 1966. I don't want some activity. I woke up to my general and some idea. So now, so since then, and yet to England and so to my do woke up and to see on for Twitter and some answer this time around. I was saying, England and said to no and some activity and it's some no summanoma at me across for no and some. Abrantero, and so Adia Tuja, Yere Awansamaya Tefo, Amamatimate, no Oren Deris Ravko Dalit, and was one of what taking responsibility, and wa a Jumano Nankoye, and a Matas and Rota, Womu Etimi Alusu Gemno, Ayatasa 4-2, na Osea 4-2 Jose, 4-2 Nebisi Ato, Boka 2018. 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minute to Ghana? I'm the Brassers of Ghana, and so I'm Savino. Now, I'll say, hey, yo, football, one room, or Tiasse, and a football room, be beer to me, see, go run and see a front teacher, and so as a gamer, I bet me Abbasso against Croatia. 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Was such a gun a body beam? No, or share, I had a rematch. No, or share mistakes. Woman's etime was the Andra Husha Quota, Nitti Adam Thomas Christiansen, Nani Bofupa, Andra Quotano, no Pala, and Ransima, Woranani D. Addis Serio, Waltama Edia Tuja, Yadi MLT for Dosa Luis Aya Rodriguez, Risked El Barono, was he in front to your Samasa, Andra. 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
3: More Eba 9:30 and Anna Pay live on Angel 96.1. Yeah, shall see area free and run at your my friend. I am Toronto and I am Canada, Ghana, and Bobo Omayani dinner at the Panama National Terminal. Yeah, started giving up pepa, pepa, pepa, pepa. Now Panama at the Ghana at Chichuo. Now Panama, Omodia collect. 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Wamu put Ghana first 45 minutes in India. Now Ghana and Yama and Yako second half for Bino. Catch the coach and the at Carlos Quiroz. One in entire technical team now. Etna as a son, yamamo. Emma Ghana, a back game anymore. Your book game in your term of 50th minute. Your room was 70th minute. Your room was 80th minute. 90 minutes and a song. Your room, I cut a rough Riato. So 90 plus 5. And I bet him near Quada. I'm not sure if I'm a Calibir and T. Wano, and you are the only goal. Edema, the blasters of Ghana National Team, Akekes, Abrantan, and Ada Brandon Thomas Asante, one and a team assist, Abrantia, first, Kalibi, and Tia, and I can clear for Ghana, yet, and a first 3 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When we know any at our stance, no more. 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Yet me a win your game after Omaya France Ivory Coast. 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Our game one and etimi cause amount for everybody say oh show the performance akwarani tena edi aya kalibi renti edi mama Ghana during the second half now was sent kabranti fansa kalibi renti ana edi 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team no and a Ghana everybody at your mo was a Ghana ebeche so bet maybe beer adiatia England near to match 3 points no nyami aroma ebnada ebay me patcha Carlos Kiros no waso which also a shamo me patcha or say nyami aroma brada eba was a Ghana yetim edgy aye yetim sha England a 12 game nemo mo chasa boys no bet me a come wabomo sabayo bet my sha England yentian sma Carlos Kiros at 2 down san eba and seven for us.
5: Well, I'm tired. It was so tough and so intense that even me and myself feel tired. And this tell us everything about the game. It was really a very intensive game. And as I said here in the press conference, the wins in this World Cup are very expensive. But today, our players, they show, as I said yesterday, they are ready to play high prices for wins. And we knew that Panama is a wonderful team, very well organized. They play very, very smart, very fast, special. When they start the games, we knew that. So it was our time to suffer, to play with a lot of concentration, invite that to come, start to frustrate them, start to control.
4: Angel.
3: My friend said Carlos Kiros. And after said Ghana. Yenya yan win no wanu etimi editu da yati etumo no ewo jumadi no so na abrantia ni dia Antoine Semenyo on so already makachira so so nyame aroma next Tuesday against England mino about 12 game into mo chanu so metu win in side game no after nin samo kan no and a Ghana striker there were ya assisting in runner to Ghana for na okromwa abrantia fans Brandon Thomas Asante was a footballer bia da so no say every single 90 minutes no kwa best start ne and a sign at here on what they were quite fortunate and so if you bent by impact or whatever no yana bwama ne timu no etimu wini yen tika krabrantia fansa Brandon Thomas Asante edutuja.
6: Yeah, I mean, I just wanted to do what I did really. I would have probably liked a goal as well, but the main thing was the win and my style of play. I'm very fortunate that a lot of the times in my career, even if I'm on the bench, there's an opportunity to come and impact the game. So I'm I want to start every game, but in my career, that's not how football is. You have to be ready from any occasion. And today my job was to try and impact it from the bench, and I'm happy that I could, contribute in some way. But it's about the team performance, because to go to that point at 0-0, defending solidly, having a few chances, that's from what the team did before I came on. So credit to them and to Caleb for the goal.
3: Ania Kakra, Brandon Thomas Asante, Etimi Adetuja, na Enra Jordan Ayu, after the game, no, Okan Kakra Edifa, Kalibi Renchi, Wasasansa, Kalibi Renchi, Ebe Piemo, our national team, no, and Yama Ekoye, Kalibi Renchi, a future, and Tiancha Sebetimi, a protected Kalibi Renchi, and Kakra Jordan, Adetuja Fakwadano.
7: Doesn't talk much, but what a guy.
8: No, he did really well. He's been, since he's come in, he's been exceptional, and you know, all credit, he deserves it. He's been doing really well, and you know, he does his job, and you know, he's a future talent, so we need to protect him and make sure that he gets to his full potential.
7: Yeah. And also, last question for you. There was obviously a lot of noise around the team in the preparation, all the things happening. How did you like keep all that off and keep the team very focused on the task ahead?
8: Listen, it's not easy because it's a young group, you know, so you always have to keep on repeating stuff, you know.
3: Ania Kakra, Jordan, are you etimi edutu ja? 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
8: Some one or two changes in the half time, because the first half were a bit too passive in my opinion, so the manager made some small adjustments, and in the second half were a different team because we could press them higher, we could win the second goals, we were much stronger in the duels, and you know, listen, it is a young group, most of them are having their first tournament, so you know, the nerves and everything, so the first few minutes it's not easy for them, you know, so that's why we need to be patient, and you know, that's why I said that I hope that this week will give us confidence, give the boys confidence, and all of us, for us to improve and for us to keep on building.
3: Kakra Jordan, are you Enra? Wano 8 minute at 2 Yeti Emamo, our Jumadiano so, na Uram Awansavu from Wa, Kakra Mensa Eka, and I send Amiarma on Tuesday, ye game wa Ebasano, Baba Raman, 18 Koma, Enra, what tenet Emma Gideon Mansa, 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
9: fire fire
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11: Four years, tell me. I just did 4 years. 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I just. 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
12: Angel.
11: 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Zala Zota. 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
3: And we know I kakra. Of course, our Ghana dressing room after say yenya da crucial 3 points na yet me akwakotoso ewa number 2 na nana video bi at the platform no so beto sura mame enra ewo aye oman ni tena ade aye Canada Sankofa aye square ewo Toronto aye estimated 50,000 Ghanaian supporters and me ngrum omo na go on for here live on Facebook Angela from Kuma.

0: 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The Jesse of the Spirit of Asamoah-Gyan. 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
0: 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Na yama Asamoah-Gyan so more credit. Pacho medasipa. Have a wonderful day.
1: All right, thank you.
0: Bye.
1: Thank you. Anya chairman.
2: Chairman Kokumafu.
1: Kokumafu. Okay.
2: LPG, Ashanti Regional Chairman and a businessman at Swami Mazi. Is it chairman? In Mzao, if you didn't be at the ha, you know, I don't pay for the contribution.
1: Yes, Asamoah-Gyan, spirit, nothing about.
2: Spirit and Abba. Abba.
3: Asadi Awosa. NGFM. Menendi. And here, Jim, because every UK, I'm not gonna for Umbo Bo, pa, na, Akaya de Bako, pa, Omunilomu, pa, and ye have started marching, so I was and defended, no. And I feel so, Jordan, I say no, why am I, in Tiana, Yamfanam Rasa can have. That's my so I captain, but then, BBN, Benchina, second half near the number. So that's it. And now, Tisigi, where you are the papa of Savory, yes, I dare cut. I send me to you. And the Yanko Pana supporters and also announce room to me a support here by the Yanko Pasi. Mabai.
1: Angel.
4: Kwame, good morning. Minister Radia to Muni Namoye. Kwame, media the driving team because of Rapport about Kwame. Kwame, and Ra. Blaster, yes, sir. Now, first half of the day, and then crack. Oh, when I see a bookie panabaso, if it's a first half or no, better minister or your service, me and me and Sabia, now and give it to me a top net in the moon. Now, so a born homoding, and then we may expect to say, Moko, number can was him. Na Kwame, adeba kwini. 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
5: Bra Kwame, good morning. Simple man, it is about Kupa Maka Watunsu in Patemu. Nyankupon Shamuni to my son, Mobo Edema, Mangana, and Asante Mine. Bra Kwame, and rather near see a quack to me, and I say, and a pampansa that actually been in primary, and I need Guhon Mukame. First half of the near my fire, and so papa. Then soon Yankupandum, and even to me at any Magani, Idin Kunim, and Ra, may say, may share media no SSU K1. Na ube shed dompa na pragiafui. E kwa no mafabu mubunumu.

0: Welcome back to Yeah, That's a Pepper Thing. First up, we've got Harrison wrapping his Dr. Pepper in a tiny quilt so it feels at home. Oh, how tender. That's a Pepper Thing! And over to Becca, who's whispering affirmations to her can.
1: 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You're the best thing I ever poured over ice.
0: She swears it makes it taste better. It's not a science thing, but it's a Pepper Thing! Why do they all do it? All for that sweet, delicious, truly one-of-a-kind taste of Dr. Pepper. It's a Pepper Thing!
2: How come you give us a more and a pay? A this year, what did you know of a key? I mean, French, you more than my year, for you, who should be empa, Beman Munyan for Bema could do for Bema or Ayumie or Watima, a manipa. I were in two in share, so over pray our new patriotic party demo. A chairmanship, your best delegates, a brand so I'm a man or my papa and Munyan. Only a Munyan and what sounds all once you say any trim will be brema in share so mine. Nanaji, Enradi Yamini Muni, Yamene Dumye, and yes, Apa, dear. Messi Enrana Mitchi, Aya Morgan, Eviano, Kokubun Sambe, Jina Hobbe Casa Bibri, Esunina, Kusiaga, Yabes Raomo, a conforno soco, a sofa for my lamforno. Omo my amoya bo, no more depredation, the background pan, and Yamaya Bassa, Medassi, Nanaji, Yamenka.
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3: 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I like you, Grizzly, say good near Fefe. 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
7: Angel.
8: Hey, good morning nana Jebosan.
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8: bacho ina msa radia domo nina muye nukwe menu adie hey akuma ya riepeni by a best, and was a young commentary, Nanka Bonnie, and maybe I'm sure. Yes, she had TV's name, feeling an inarticle. Say, Yamu commentary, Nana, me dear, Yanyaji, Namum Nakumano, Akumano was sort of do. Hey, I'll say more, I didn't hear mobile. Major, next time, no more, but Mamma Akuman from the man in Yaku could do so. I mean, sure, when you know, right?
7: Angel.
9: Brakwame, the Mister Moduma Moya Pa, the Mister Ramo, the maker make better mechanic, and say, and no, Omobo Mumodi and Moyadiano. And say, young car say, $100,000 appearance fee in Nasafunina because you're near Jay. Gonna win my anaphony by calculate appearance fee in a wages say you, but win my ana. So, you may come once in BM, make up pay the M. Semin Nasafobia, the Mister Bibia, oh, mostly, so major Moha. I said, you believe Kakaria day. But man can relieve one because Nyaka can put any just from credit. My name, who freaking out the bonima, as a moja money here, Stephen Appia money here, into the also mobum because of famous from Kwamus by your home, poor bono. And they invite you, or you invite as a moja invite my creation more, and those people so our camp, which Minya Quina, and Tina Bino, also retire. Why you don't want more can they?

0: 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The minister of Moduma dear Mulin, a catcher amounts of Costamich and the Pawai, be feeling the Pamicha cannons also.
1: Okay. Hello, Nana Kwame Gebushen. Good morning. Pamaja and Fini, we got every fancy new town. We will from that kind of prayer. Nana Kwame Gebushen, I made that boy sing in Asi, Ghana supporters in the OBRC, OBR, supporter Ghana, beer than Asi. Say, oh, may we need a first match. Nana Kwame, but your history, I say. Yes, God, we go to the code and other room. I am my head upon two TV three. I'm really born. Other room, guys.
2: Good morning. I'm a Friday Chama Collins in the Sokoba Crufrum. I'm in charge of your Friday, my dear mobile. Now, and none of pain, and none of pain, and 15 million babies in none of pain, blaster from Komiya and Nipanya Kumayalu. Hey, now Panama and Pony. But as a dunk, I missed the year game. It was real coaching. The 30 in the poach, you don't need him. Bias is all only by the enemy paper, papa. Yes, sir, and the UD, military, or the man on the dorsal. Jordan and Casaran who do Fukumfo. Yes, sir, no. Send the Obama said, Obama in 15 minutes to Kurana, or Boboni, who use a pressure call, who are not in Kurana Beshamay. Yes, our panel castle, my daughter, pa, but not military, or boy, and his answer in the last minute, dear, and foul. Because Jordan was studying on no slow game. Abekwa bo ne kwani mu gidigidigidi no Jordan slow game mai enu agwo ya se ya kwa esidi ahoden I play di ahoden twetwe wuru amu koma pass ma agwo Jordan ko be suru ko be break break ya ko se gro for ma 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We are cool for market, you want to summa. No Boko could run fast to a swimming that you won't find in San Cano, only my Serena. Only bit my yes, I would Yahoo, assembly tree, as I'm to make to be a funeral. You can't see dear group for your chair, Momai saw Barbon and Quano. I never done to be true. Jan Damona, Atrona, so the moment 50 years or moon to be my every morning. I'm in Yajuma.
3: All right, Nyankopon and Ka Onso Oho. Talking about a ferry, any Sewiano, no pay my own video, sir. Sewia MC contractor, Kofi Jubo, sign coquine so because a Sewiano challenger or no, a quine SM. There's a quine was a linky, and I feel more power issue be. Nanometis, the Ashanti regional minister, council on ECG for Akasa, or more her quine beat me a fasua, or Modisa, we are no ever true. 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physical construction ebra after 2016 and 2017 a new patriotic party so take over no na e chese 40% complete asi between 2017 to 2024 under the MPP administration the project transitioned into a new phase, advancing steadily from the 40% baseline. As of September 2024, the key infrastructure benchmark reached near completion. Now, say, and one more, I'm breaking it down. Let us say, as at September 2024, several works award the core hospital, now, because I normally say, 97.5%. Core hospital facility overall 92.5%. Architectural works 87%. On site road networks 80%. And of a landscape and support facilities, including staff and housing, and also normally say 77%. By January 2025, now overall project normally say 98%. A bra or more a free address. So now documents. As I call the health committee, no wa omo was our documents in your name, baby. A war omo ako to the NDC budget. I would be kaye or parliament. I will acknowledge yes, ampa or that percentage point. I 98% or more. I can was talking about Sika Semino almost a project, you know, a relocation on a $19.3 million or more to you in full. Out of negotiations, negotiated 3 million extra claim. 2.5 million has been paid. Net as a $3 million be and so bet also and also mutia or mutia mu $2.5 million dollars. And to say yeah, you know, so mubun konta and ka eka on the contract and a pass is say $500,000. It you omwa. Sir Enra, in charge of government communication, Honorable Fale Squatro Fusu Ebekan, say, contract and say, Uhia $85 million and sana, wako site, akwako yejuma. So, Honorable Nana Ayu, a free, say, Obeko court, na wama contract ano, ababitrim, dientia, was a utimi etia, omutia says he can, because omujidi say, be a yebubiogum. 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
4: 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It is our assurance, and the man and ye. In Kane and Sam, ye need to for Kane ye. Say no more candada, and son a babontia, a year then and a year away. Say ye see you for a no more casamo, or more, Edom Betuna San Gade. So I must say we are an important one, or Manfono, or Masuma Juma, hospital, no crano. They needed electricity, or Muhiano, or Manyano Motimidia, Jumamai. Kwame will one appeal to Nananum. Said an anonymous money regional minister, and a mayor. Oh no, I'm not going to say no. I'm brief. No, you can't development and put you a Ghana higher. I'm a mumuno. Any I'm a mumrano. A manananom chafanum. They are stakeholders. Say the Bruni Bekano. You are moving more in ye. It is a piece and ananom to Kumasi traditional council. Another Santima council. Yes, sir. Omo. A pina me yes. Brano brano. No. Minim. How long aya? It take you more. Pay almost said. 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
3: 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Was in may God continue to enlighten your pathway if you baba room you and as you show happy happy birthday so Miss Faust Ajapoma Faustina and there you are that we if you baba room you or see and we show all the best happy fruitful 30th birthday to Georgina Manfo aka Nana Boafowa a beautician of Lizzie Beauty Parlor at Bola Junction and this one is coming from your daughter Safo Kunadu Elsie, wishing you the very best. Happy, happy birthday to you. And now your 30th birthday, Georgina Mafo, a.k.a. Nana Boafowa, Nana Boafua, a beautician, ewo Lizzy, beauty parlor, ewo Bola Junction, Wefri Oba, Safo Obaba, Safo Kunedu Elsie, and the CMW show a happy, happy birthday. Happy birthday to Miriam, a student nurse at Kwalibu, wishing you peace and full of wins the years ahead. We Efri Atesinia, NSCN wish you happy, happy, happy birthday. So, Mariam, happy birthday to you. Yamin Shrao, Papa, Papa. Happy birthday to Ellen Boache, a teacher at Dynamic Nikas. This one is coming from your husband, Michael Donko, headmaster at Anuefutu DA School. NSCN wish you a happy, happy birthday. So, Mrs. Ellen Boachewa, who you teach anyway for your husband, Mr. Michael Donko, NSCN wish you happy birthday. Happy birthday to my daughter, Chelsea Boachewa Donfe. So may the good Lord bless you exceedingly and abundantly. We every dynamic Fikuti, NSCN wish you happy, happy birthday. So, Chelsea Boachewa Donfe, and Awoda. And this one is coming from the family, wishing you all the best. Eddie, the Carters. Eddie. I say, yeah, wish you. I say, happy birthday to Amina. I say, we thank Allah for this day, he has given you. And then, special blessings and special love from your sister, Umi, and Eddie, the Carters at Angel FM. And now, I say, yeah, wish you. Happy, happy, happy birthday. So, this one is coming from your sister, Umi, and then Eddie the Curtis. And I say, and wish you happy, happy, happy, happy birthday. So, happy birthday, Johnny Eddie. Now, yeah, wish you also all the best. Happy birthday to Brightness Kusi Obuodum. I said, Dad and Mom loves you so much. So this one is coming from your dad, Evangelist Obuo Badrimba. I have original correspondent, Media General, NSC, and we show a happy, happy birthday. So, Brightness, Kusi Obuo Dum, and then Ewa Oda, said you would know a tear in Ankopon, in Shrao, na Oma Ehai, and so, and talk with him. Okay, Meba, Ana. May pass is here. And our birthday is Nibio.
4: No, birthday in your.
3: 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Okay, any mommy, minute. 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
6: 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What to make the fertilizers, the agrochemicals, no by able to say ebro, emo, soya, sorghum, vegetables, and a plantation orchards. 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
7: 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pa ya de board anso say
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20: 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Obetimi send your voice. I'm a show you so on the show no interactive. 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Yeah, yeah. 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No, or send your voice. My 0246677566 a Angel Rock Mesa and a vessel yasne amaya de o voice, you know, and so a de a bre wo. Yibera na ubo krate nu nanke ave de wo de ubo e krate nu ha de pp o de bon krate but my main new voice win through.
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20: all right ma yen hwe de bonkrata aba edwaso ni binafi yinremu and tentem blasters yen fa the Daily Graphic newspaper yen fa ensha asie ne Ghana Cote d'Ivoire agree on common cocoa price Government intensify fight against digital financial fraud. Black Stars unite nation. To the Daybreak newspaper, said Agongo woes deepen over monopoly in NLA lottery operation. Mensa Bonsu, Baumia's chief of staff. Ghana, Pakistan deepen defense tie to explore opportunities to the Daily Satellite newspaper hold MPP responsible for Ken Ofuriate's antics. Mahama Yaraga says as a federal marking accuses majority of abuse of privilege. The Black Stars grab all 3 points late in win over Panama. To the Chronicle newspaper, missing NDC organizer saga, family turns to JM for secure, and then Ama Boa inaugurates GA task force to fight encroachment on state lands. Yellow Krobo Assembly records major development gains to the Daily Guide newspaper. Give to our trial. Bank admits NIB fraud probe. Baumia appoints Che Mensa Bonsu, chief of staff. Otunfo touts democratic credentials in Canada. Gold Board, Ghana Armed Forces and Forestry Commission sign 35 million Ghana Cedi Tano Forest Rescue Deal. Mystery Deaths Rock in Suta to the Ghanaian Times newspaper. Government cracks down on encroachment with new lands tax force. Ghana Cote d'Ivoire signed deal to harmonize producer price into nightmare on Accra in Sanwam Road worsens as bad sections at Dobro Achimota cause great luck. And then to the Daily Graphic newspaper, government disbursed 40,000 bags of fertilizer drones to farmers, according to the minister, Honorable Eric Opoku. Onassis Sports Lances Parks Luxury Monopoly Debate. Gold Board, military partner to reclaim devastated forest reserve. We are the newspapers, Nibia Abba, in Reda, so this morning.
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20: Ama be cancer
5: ne. 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
0: Ampa. And that's what the man was saying. Be I just say,
5: I just have
0: crap. But you wait a minute. Sister to us, for number,
20: for
0: number,
5: for number, for
0: number, for number,
20: for number,
0: for number,
5: for number, for number, for number, for number, for number, for number,
20: for number, for number, for number,
0: for number, for number, for
5: number, for number, for number, for number, for number,
20: for number, for number, for number, for
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4: 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The Obokata at the Ghanaian Times in ye. Ghanaian Times say, Unumunyam for Ama Kufibua. 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
1: Thank you.
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cables, switch, any socket, and any nano, yea, gana here. 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Omunya but treasure ye money suiti ye bibrimohanum weather condition. 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

0: 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Make sure, se. 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To say latest foam mattress and no any papa aye come for Ediama wo Ghana so de latest foam omu showroom our babia and babia wano pe latest foam showroom bia nakoto latest foam your partner for life 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minutes na ye kwa manone age all the latest no edia ba Bash digital satellite yes Bash digital satellite etayechi ena Angel Sports enso eba ope decoder edia share all the World Cup matches are okwa Bash wa Bash de obekere decoder e ya affordable ne bo na fo ena we package no so nya de ne bo den jack less than 100 Ghana. Ah, now we'll share all the matches. 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Anase holu. Nyameba blocks and construction. 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Yes, star boy ewa ha. Bra, good morning.
1: Mako.
2: Bibia fali e boss.
0: Na go patum, Na onswe.
2: Ghana na mi akasa. Bibia e kama.
0: Yeah. Ghana na mi akasa.
2: Oh yes. Yes.
0: Mumo munya mudi.
2: Oh yes. Because who study ya?
0: Yeah.
2: Jordan kase. It's not going to be easy. Mm-hmm. But we are ready.
0: Yeah.
2: I want to tell you very simple thing. The boys are ready.
1: Angel.
2: Before the game against Panama, Jordan Ayew, Asia, Ghana Vice President.
0: Yeah.
2: Jenana Opokuagyema and Jordan this has to there.
0: Yeah.
2: And indeed then our boys na here. When him many a football.
0: Yeah.
2: Boss player. What the football church? O pass 10 goals. O pass 50 goals. Yeah. 3 points now.
0: Yeah.
2: Bebe
0: if it's it.
2: Yes.
0: Yeah.
1: Angel.
2: Michel England now is career commentary. England Croatia.
0: England Croatia.
2: First half, na open game 2-2.
0: Shenemati.
2: Yes. And a second half, Omenia 2 goals count. Football.
0: Yeah.
2: Washenu. Bia England bet Michel Ghana on Timisha Ghana 4. Football. Bia Ghana bet Michel England. Football bibia timi si.
0: Me na kan o say football crowd here. Bobby ni Bobby nshia.
2: Yes. Mauko. Enra. Nami me wo jide se Ghana be shen. Bibia ye commentary. Ana me kache obi wo say. Yirenchi no ogo.
0: Yirenchi.
2: Yes. Enra, enye se menwa me man of the match yo.
0: One man supporter offer say. Ye say ama bechem, si bechem, anije aba bechem no.
2: I don't know free.
0: Ofri bechem. One man supporter of Arsenal.
2: Yeah, one man supporter.
0: One man supporter. Your poor match, one man. Onya nai. Oguso ati a drama man for trying to win share. Chese.
2: Wow.
0: No one for Arsenal. I should go to Ghana.
2: Hi.
0: I'm out. They say. I no pay me any kasai. Just say onya.
2: Wow.
0: No one for Arsenal. I should go to Ghana.
2: Ejo e Bruni.
0: E Bruni one man supporter.
2: Fantastic. So what chese?
0: Yeah.
2: Enra, win him. Where you play be until Madrid more pen on any more
1: match
2: more
1: do pen.
2: Usa. But on born boy intelligent. So steady ya. Born free kid woman saw buying.
0: Yeah.
2: Anna Sibu.
0: Mm-hmm.
2: A channel.
0: Who can't go near saying?
2: Yes.
0: Yeah.
2: Bid up no. And a bit D.
1: Angel.
2: The same guy na Yirinchino. And not the man Semeno.
0: Yeah.
2: Anna Semeno lay passing it to.
0: I recall Asante.
2: Asante.
0: Yeah.
2: Coventry City for boy and all the qualified. Yes.
0: Aqua was speed.
2: Massa. Messi.
0: Asante was speed.
2: Yes. Your boy is me. Almost start you. Omo from bench, you know the energy na baby.
0: Yeah.
2: And no bam no. Uti mu so the good energy be a bam. O tormente Giovanni Ramos mo.
0: Yes.
2: Jose Cordoba, Cordoba mo.
0: How much is that?
2: No pressure do mo so. Panama for no. Adeba kwe omo weak point e omo defense. Defense omo nya de sa.
0: Ba se first ni entimi attack e omo.
2: Yeah. Ono no, obe ono omo coach Thomas Christensen obe biem. Won obe ono obe bo. So study against Brazil friend match na.
0: Yeah.
2: Wo biem.
0: No, Gino to
2: yes. One over ba. I know my dear Bacon, and you may pa, no ba. And so, steady on me long passes.
0: Papa.
2: Yes, it's no steady. One would ya beam or bon long passes. And almost strike on Cicero or Tamano. One year, Juma be out, why is a Jordan? But at the end of the day, obey on what you might
0: punish.
2: It's Emra, Jonas Ajete, fantastic defender.
0: and no ajete on it on Jerome.
2: Yes.
0: Omo partnership no.
2: Hey, great.
0: And no omo ya juma.
2: Wa mayan fiji ko.
0: Say bon ba so papa.
2: Yeah.
0: Papa no
2: omo ya. And Gideon men say better.
0: Gideon so ya juma.
2: And Marvin Sanaya.
0: Yes, Sanaya.
2: Many ajere won.
0: Sanaya.
2: Because we first woke up.
1: Angel.
2: Omo Matis Siro Waterman. Any Jose Luis Rodriguez. Wa mo 7 jersey no. Go anu so. We no play in the film. Gideon men say the Gibon free game no. It was steady a coach ni chendi no de no matter ni bam. It a do baby na isha kumu bam no.
0: Yeah.
2: E bi mu complain Jordan film. Do Jordan echo game ba onim. Jordan player ya on all Crystal Palace. Mm-hmm. Ye ko bro win foul so na yo no.
0: Yeah.
2: Oh Premier League sa records no ka on.
0: Ba ma so say say en so so check to ma na yi hwa.
2: Coach ni redeem game bi.
0: Time bi onum.
2: Yes.
0: Oh.
2: It o de isha ku ni one guy bi ni bam Asante ni bam. O mo na be sa game no. Anan kaje me kan se ah I don't know fancy boma because in fifth one yelusu ano Elijah no any bad first half no o ji nkofo no free game no as anka first half o mshe gu anka no an
0: baba no bo na ye hweye England any Croatia bo na ye hweye no any Ghana any Panama no
2: England den o soro
0: o hwe dia se say the same performance we equal England dia eh you ni say who
2: ano ye first half den say the first half performance in Asia England dem ye beji oto
0: na second half no na
2: second half no ye
0: you say goal ntia
2: yes and say say goal ntia so steady ya changes no ye and a boy
0: am I game na say speed kakra
2: boy yes as a sign
0: first half you slow
2: na yet and asare bam no atizigi e da go pa
0: atizigi
2: atizigi da go
0: ya pass the ball na herself boy ye no say ball na asare ye
2: win him blasters understanding the about goalkeeper in mo
0: say
2: atizigi obi anko be kesa store o beda but ono so nya jide se won't me oni wa asare betimi aye it is all steady here boss asare bam no pressure na ba form
0: pressure na wagan
2: yeah e ba form so steady here because o ye goalkeeper bi a o command defense o beteen it dey ma pressure na na e see so no e ba form kaka so what I say ana Jerome Pokunso na yi de no yeah na come on it see bam no what the telepathy bi ban fim fim ho wo bi o hwe bi bia hun ye yi seven no e free ye no ma 10 boss ya make what I say seven no bo ye born out of position
1: angel
2: seven no steady a carlos cres I don't be ball na natural you know born a gadola born man city
0: yeah I feel second half no operating
2: I feel
0: na hu ye hu
2: yes
0: na hu ye hu
2: yes so he deserves to be man of the match
0: na o ya juma
2: yeah
0: we track it back
2: yes
0: but boy with build
2: I know what you say you coach your next match against England and you can also boss him out of position. I
0: saw the journey in natural position.
2: Yes.
0: I'm an effective.
2: Yes.
0: I'm an abort him. No.
2: Yes. Now, Abia commanded on dropping. Either New Amadu will start it. But either Bambonsu.
1: Angel.
2: And I say, I think Bambonsu is one guy. Bi. And I say, I'm a Duke Abanano. Because I know why a typical number nine. Number Jordan Rinks. Jordan, what the boss? Hey, na no man, no inquiry. Until you come down, be born 9 hours or no day. Mumpie piambo ne mera. Eh? Me say England, omo team. Se saka muniya te bench. Morgan ulo jesi muniya te bench. Omo team die. Better against Ghana, boss. Mark man wesi ye. Me kasa as a sports journalist. Whiske di muniya muntie sa simu. Born and pay 0-0 best omo 1. England Martino. Me throw England no. Even me so close I crash at England. Because Ghana is England as a modern time. Almost a damn better take Armani 1-1. Nay, I'm Kufa Kinsey. It is a boss. Ghana is England. And you will be us. And you will be us. So what I say? Ghana is England. A boss player. And you.
0: We are sure saying you.
2: Me say this game. I'm pay 0-0. Ghana will score 1-0.
0: Okay, England game.
2: Yes.
0: And you're too early.
2: Maybe and you're too early, mommy. Because Tuesday, 8 p.m. England for team. Women in body ball. And no more coach. We're coaching the, one of the best teams in the world. And a Premier League, Chelsea.
0: But obviously, you fix it. 1 or 2 beer.
2: Yeah, changes.
0: 1 or 2 beer.
2: Yes.
0: You mean a team.
2: Oman Jordan Corings. Jordan, the only team I mentioned. Edu Kwabrano.
0: Oman Jordan anymore.
2: Yes. Known for Thomas Asante Nimblem. Ah, Lampard is starting to Coventry 1, you know. Any time you are starting to go or the big impact ever. Or with speed. Or tormenting defenders. So, or the speed, you know. Anyhow, born ball, you know. Oh yes, skillful ne ba ma izir kwansa mba tete ato. Ne kwana mka cho ne no.
0: Ono mbe ball.
2: Yes. Oni Johnson su mbe wi an.
0: Because English football
2: yeah.
0: Ne ban ono so di
2: yes.
0: Agro.
2: Eno mu ni momo.
0: Yeah.
2: Wo do bo se Ghana. Wo de hwe ye hu Jordan ye enra. By Ghana gaining na wo be hu Jordan. Asema mka cho so born wings a. Wo be hu Jordan because oni boys
0: England for football no.
2: Yeah, ono ma na ebo.
0: Yeah.
2: Me ba cho what ma say.
0: Okay.
2: It's game now, and no, I call
0: it. I'm gonna for Mohu.
2: Dabby.
0: England game, I'm gonna for Mohu.
2: Dabby.
0: Okay.
2: Eh, bet my Mohu. Sure. To be honest, what's there? Enra, many J.
0: Oh, be any J.
2: Someone can go be a mound. Can be trashy.
0: Come what?
2: Sure, and why I say, oh. Woman be what to say? What toba?
0: Yeah.
2: When you're Kobe or be trashy.
0: Ghana,
2: yeah. Me, number four, not so. Number who?
0: Hey.
2: It is me team was raw. Let me get a topo. Yes. It is quality to Jan. And I'm team say go. It is me one say. I'm ready to be an. It will be okay to for one day to be a win.
0: Angel. That team leader say, who is that team? Yeah.
2: Though from 2006.
0: Yeah, we need about team no. Yeah,
2: from 2006. What a competitive.
0: World Cup. Yeah, Konya.
2: Team
0: we.
2: Any of them.
0: Ah, into that. Baby, baby, baby.
2: Any caso? Ending. I want a more day.
0: Why should we? But. Yeah. You been so say. Say Ghana for be so case. Team no be a team no nye team no nya. Yes, be our time and I say.

0: Panama virtually out of the tournament. Now, so one was three. Also were three. Then it happened to Mumi Enu and Amadeba Abishia in the last game against Croatia. It is difficult. But the most important, as I said yesterday, a win, Abba. It's the end. Good morning, it should be about the win. But we will come back again. Obi criticize one and just one person.
1: No, sir.
0: We are trying to let you know, baby, I'll fall short. No, I won't be. And I think that we still have a lot of work to do. We played against at least the weakest team in the group. That is Panama.
1: Perdien.
0: Oh, BBM.
1: But the FIFA rankings, I mean, we say Ghana and
0: the weakest. Yeah, weak. But we played against the weakest. We Ghana fewer. Anna.
1: I admit it.
0: When you take Ghana out.
1: Yeah.
0: Because Croatia and England, BBM no more so change. But I said money mobinsia, which I admit.
1: Is it any day I want to
0: say? Yeah. When
1: say mobini mobinsia.
0: Yeah. Ebedu baby no. Who don't want to win? Maybe an I four and I five. We coach that some now can see your best so far. It we should all understand. Sir, you been a gamer. Where you cry start here in Panama? Why are you in your call good pony? But that is not a good way. You defend it too much. Nothing be a open upon. You are trying to always invite attacks on you, which is really bad. Ghana winning. And no man of the match, no man Semenyo. I have a problem. I'm not sure Semenyo was the man who has been winning a man of the
1: match. Now, why are you man of the match?
0: I'm a Calibiji in China. I think I'm a crack. I crana. Asante Bebo and better than Semenyo.
1: Oh, sir.
0: Oh, no. Damauku.
1: I'm not sure. Ajete swim president.
0: Yes. Semenyo was not part of the people. Now, man of the match, I see the man. And Elisha Wusu, dear. Pateba, you go Elisha, my dear. I'm going to make a cross on my way. You
1: know, I'm heading, man of the match, I'm heading. Because in Crawford, heaven of the match, and young Crawford Ketuao. Don't say Otaro Kang. Taking a cast,
0: I didn't know my young Crawford Ketuano. Oh, come and I is Otaro, and now Otaro no account in a man in young Crawford
1: Ketuano. Oh, yes, I'm just say, yeah, your coach Otaro so
0: can. How can Sabasa Manese? What's in Crawford? No,
1: I'm going to say, I'm going
0: to say, I'm going to say, I'm going to say, I'm going to say, I'm going to say, I'm going to say, as of so chese as o to elite coach by insanity o to nya elite coach o dey as when come to turn
1: o to nya topic for discussion as we can be say me who say
0: that you make reference to him
1: o to crack and who
0: so na me basa as a woman I say eh conform your top four but o to the omdini re maybe be before for but he's not top there inty kodo o yem fancy na me family means
1: okay
0: na me nua no
1: but
0: yem obi aba so e ba ni say ni ji aba. And now already we are vice president and
1: yeah.
0: Now I know Kura. And one FK.
1: That's
0: something in
1: it. On a Gamanche.
0: On FK. Gamanche, Shia, no.
1: Yeah.
0: And now, which means I'm Kumo Kosno. Omina Kos, AFF. Send the Yang Reno. A Bassi, one Ghana. And Nijaba, baby, we, you MPP, you win this.
1: Every.
0: A Bassi, a Yang
1: Ghana.
0: Yes. And see, we should understand that the only thing that unites us is football. But we have a lot of work Kudo to do against England. Against Croatia and Nigeria, but we should not forget, say, we are playing two toughest countries in our next two games.
1: Okay, HOD, Medasi, Jeff, our Hamakon, Susiana Jeff, and so at Nidiaba, now Oscar the Puncher, and so at Nasi, Ebertin and Kana, Vijayaka, Ama, at here for Best Brain Publication, Etache, Best Brain Publication, Upe Booksa, and Kwada, Ekin Kaya, a Bua Wamo, Ama Mutimi, Etiasi, Huna, dear. A past years on the fair fair, a best brain on books, you know, into schools, you know, teachers, you know, about time, you know, be on top best brain publication for a textbook, you know, be and for 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Upebia, Upebio, Asuya, omu Kumasiha, Pancrono, La Posada Hotel, Echuape, Ubetima from Monso, I was 0507-200-200, and I say 0504-200-300. Now, on a best brain publication, and so I can come out. Midima for Herbal Clinic, Etache, Dr. Time, Daso, Ubacona Sue, ye, Nuakwaje, Ayarisa, Yadia, eh, ya. Into a sebra, non for time, and to so, na a bibi drua, and no num, on fan count, nina, ayaresa, midima fo, herbal clinic, doctor time, da so, and on a dia tear, say stroke, diabetes, and answer, a low sperm, infertility, a prostate, yare bia, or say all kinds of diseases, midima fo, herbal clinic, doctor time, da so, or so bonasue ya, ubinya wanda jay, nor the brat.

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1: Good morning, neti say
0: adumo na ozo e
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0: yes
1: ena Facebook nso no ye TV na ekura ye nsem no ene nso empenfo a Jeffrey nsem nti ye hwere mse o msade yade bimai
0: yeah
1: because 1 million followers ye
0: I know thing
1: yeah e shuru nsa
0: pa
1: a difficult
0: 1 million followers.
1: Yes, Angel account here 1 million followers. It's a free inside here.
0: Hard dream power.
1: Yeah, answer on some gather momentum samrano.
0: Yeah,
1: any answer.
0: Okay.
1: The omajia.
0: I say a court technical meeting. Yeah, it's me. I didn't even go from
1: there. Yes, I'm only zimai.
0: You ready? Because partner visa no. Hey, now visa some you cry. Matisse Cote d'Ivoire so.
1: Yeah, we play about
0: on Saturday. Yeah. Omo ni Germany. Yeah. Ene bebo.
1: Yeah.
0: Our Canada ho. And omo player. I friend on Elie Wahi. Elie Wahi.
1: Yeah.
0: Report says ya man visa. In fact, Cote d'Ivoire F and Kasa confirm say Canada for no am man visa. And I'm say ya charging with match fixing. Ewo France, if you're born a ball, I'm even 2 weeks to the World Cup, cry. You're arresting, no. And this arrest on the sands and same thing, no. Canada for our man visa, and the uncle boss, how much,
1: yeah. The quite unfortunate, but you will proceed and say, wait, Maka, now we'll be fine. But, everyone in Ghana, you started your campaign for 2026 World Cup, no. And now, me making it clear, say, you here win, nothing but a win. We be no homoya na ebeye Ghana for any better so than to get the win because also teams a group no ma comparatively based on obia records ne obia history of world football no Panama should be the whipping team in the group then she say omene the whipping group there and the whipping team there then it means we need to beat them and she me hear them emphatic statement say we should win
2: Angel
1: against Panama. Yeah, share other games, you know. Again, Mesa Edna Wosun and the cast asked him because World Cup, you know, we had the fifth time I have World Cup. Four of the World Cups I have out of five, you know, a move four. Ghana and win. The only tournament I could win was in Brazil 2014. In that game, your ball draw against Germany 2-2. World Cup will be a question in 2006. You win. And he say a group, you know, one of the toughest group. No one, your team, only history, only be beer, ma, then on our side, what's wrong? Now they make you case, at least, any should cry a World Cup, you know, 3 points. And he, these were all factors. I don't think that I will see a team in a game, you know. Again, players not Jessica, $100,000 are a more duo into no some young matina and ra. Nti, never expected a win from them. And I, Namiadum, ye win. But so far, Yaiko Nigeria World Cup wins record with 6 wins. Cameroon and 5. Morocco and 5.
2: Angel.
1: And Senegal and 5. African countries and World Cup wins. Now, Kodo, you're winning game, no? First of all, by me more goalkeeper Benjamin Asare, Mambona Basso, for being the first local goalkeeper world at the world stage. At the senior World Cup level.
0: Oh, a record?
1: Yes.
0: The first local goalkeeper.
1: Local goalkeeper.
0: Our that poem for Ghana.
1: Yes.
0: At the World Cup.
1: Yes. But not only the first local Angel. Goalkeeper. Okay. Samuel J was in 2006 squad.
0: Sometimes no Israel.
1: Okay, no Israel. Okay. So.
0: By now, Aholu Akubi.
1: Aholu Akubi. Olu,
0: yeah,
1: Heart of Lions. Yes, nti enye onu kwa the first local goalkeeper.
0: But how can the other pole?
1: But the other pole, nti me bona baso. Ghana enye win against Panama, which was expected. Me, I was expecting the win. But ne kwenye se Ghana team, no. If you continue to play the way we played yesterday, yenya point beam. 3 points won't be enough for us to qualify. Based on other results, other teams no results on Monya. Because you're 1-1-1-1 for me. It means that the one biano, any time we win, mm-hmm, four.
0: Jump.
1: Four no ye best eight. And they say kunya four, eight, now three. Eh, biano into my fan kuni. See a continue bone said your body and one. We might not get a point from the next two games. Then I say, Bibian says, the only thing that if you say, coach, you know, I am right, and no, I'm a, and I'm a, assistant, I say, I'm considered go. Because the last six matches are Black Stars, matches in the considered go. They are considered 14 goals. Friendly match in before Seban, they are considered 14 goals in six matches. But Enra, your boy, I am considered go. And so, and on the Adeba Kwan, yet me a sovi. Ya sovi said how you consider go to net a Dawson. Now, ya sovi said, and I am considered go. But there's no difference between Enra Bono and any Wolves boy, you know. So, Ghana for ref here. Wolves game, no. Ghana has to take back. Wolves and a jibo on the body, nah. And yenya one magic individual brilliant me and it's a go. Enra, it was another individual brilliant. It was from a builder from midfield. First pass, second pass, and a boy no choir cose. And he a debut was so Ghana team. Now they are fortunate to get the 3 points because Enra Lawrence Atizigi was severe in the first half. And it means as a coach Carlos Queiroz, everybody boy is here, they are. Then a lot would depend on his goalkeepers, whoever get the note to be in the post. Because in the first half, we say game any Wolves boy, yeah. In the first half, we created decent chances. And Atizigi save we. And now again, Panama created decent chances. And now Atizigi save we. And to me, sir. Say both same and the Carlos Queiroz there. It means that your first half is crucial. Say crucial there. A treasure, your goalkeeper, open your opportunity at them in the first half. Biano, who are so dear, sir? Who your mistake, net one at home, a dear. Makato, sir, Carlos Queiroz, were both 60 matches. Our World Cup. Before Enra match, you know. Now, we lose 8. We draw 4 and we win 4.
0: Mm-hmm.
1: Anytime Bia Bob to Carlos Queiroz net Bia no, at the World Cup no, on Tosu any results. And the Enra Enka Panama for the ball to a trema. And then the record towards the Nenka bet they save in all the 3 points. Because in the friendly game of boy against Wolves, yeah, but 1-1, yes, you go and a carry. Enra elementary mistakes are ye ja boy no ema opponent and attackers a boy you know against Wolves game no it happened Enra. But when we ain't man capitalize it
0: any game plan
1: you cannot always be playing and giving easy balls to players are omu aike no omu wo former omu nindo omu ye anything yes any question sir yes ye ne win it yeah but the game wasn't convincing be beyond the team in him. And the same game, a bone was no, and I'm who Enra. One brilliant pass, one brilliant movement, need a thought to them. And if you are going by the lacquer, you can't always be lucky, said the Biabina lack the Abobo thought to them. Enra, the whole game, Nina, players are a wee mono, which won't be counting players better, a wee more blaster team. Sana, a question here in a friendly game against Wolves team, no. And so,
2: Say, we need to change our game plan. This is not how Ghana boy ball.
0: Plan where the every time we're going.
2: Debbie. If Uber say ah, and I say nipa epese nipa epese, you lose on a visa. But say your body say ah.
0: I say fair lose.
2: Nah, keeper some medano. Omanya a very good game on the day. You concede more than one.
0: Because keeper no born a bar, obe save wa fe obe bre.
2: Yes, and say a bunch of Englander, who share players or mukuta siya ya. How must see a first go, sir? Any of my numbers said the last 2 months now. A difference, no, as me bray. Rose 4 players, no, any Panama 4 players, no, as me bray. In fact, a DNT quality, yes, any Panama ever ball. No one edited the pace. I'm going to air body, yes, it's back. It shouldn't be done anyway. Yet England, a ball, no England, take over the game. It's cool. Are you okay? Because the quality they have, they're to me. But any Panama body, the DHS of Panama, and they detect the pace. Okay. And they probably lucky because they go.
0: Okay.
2: You can't always be lucky.
0: Okay.
2: And see, at money there, as soon as they put it out, your moment they say, it's my sovereign no man. Next time, 1 point, you know, you bet me at the aquarium. But say, you want to say, they are, I'm sorry.
0: Okay. Yeah, more time, I reckon, sir, ahead of the English England game.
2: Yes, because no positions are the pressing because you know, yeah. Nah, and you're too good. So, anymore, no, maybe I did it to you, and you're too good. And see, yeah,
0: you mean that time, Ashay?
2: No, yeah, yeah.
0: Okay, punch up for time, Kakra. For time,
3: yeah, I'm going to find 6 minutes.
0: Subscribe,
3: Already, no Ghana team we ya condemn. Me can home. Me number one ya condemn because of the fact say team ninye that good. Unless Ebia wankasa bibi kakrebisi ana na wakana semfufro. Ye team we no a match wa enye good. Ye team ne ye average, below average kra. We have a team wa matches aya boni na anen convince you Obia say games aya bono and that's all ho. But you know in a game of football, so we your analysis. Me musa soft be before this game. Me follow no the trend be an work on quite or the first spiritual realm or start if Champions League. PSG will win this Champions League. Ghana will lose all the 3 matches in World Cup. That was the content. I'm telling you, me tell you that is I wish I would have the name now. Me name say TFO bebre hu dey make him. But me say it could be true. But unim in the game of football, dear friend of football no. What same be abeka bia no. Ya na wa ma 0.9% be Tokro Bia da ho say football dada. Nobody thought Spain will come and meet on my first game now. Go cry who say a best Spain day. In the football is this everybody thought to say Ghana best cry be a probably near this Ghana or no wobble born now ain't go yena diamond is Nagana go say go that be that and ten see a best I send and tell me and say back to the game. Maybe Sammy and Ra me best players and mama say call. Semenyo ho. But obi same best 2 players are. Ebi anipa amon hwe no ye. Gideon Mensahra and Caleb Yenchi. Anko mu mienu bi ha was like shocked. Gideon Mensah a person am criticizing the number 3. Me taka say, "Why enjoy number 3 position at that one man as e japade." Player bi antim metu no, do ba bi kwa no we dey concert. Benra, go and watch the game well. Obo hu say he was the most influential person linking from defense to middle to attack.
0: Gideon Mensah,
3: I tell you, he was superb. And of course, Irenchi crowd obi unu say jama born ukra Brandon ya brena wo ba komu no sebe wandane no striker kra ntumrika anko age ni striker bi agina o
0: ko born
3: betwam kebesum betwam say obi gina okra wo kan shem kekeba ni bi ho ye wo problem papa ye team no transfer na hwani ye ye wo problem ba me unsa me ka say ye mo curious abaso at least to Ghana these boys. Put them together like you know, I started about 5 new players. If I'm right, ah, just no cry in crying, mommy.
0: 5 new players as in your World Cup, maybe done. I say,
3: yeah, usually I'll go back to that, but usual okay. Setup. I need now. Who say, yeah, 4 and 5 way more, yeah, this number 6 way more, and but Angel. Number two, very good. Friend is Senaya. Sana me pensa me chere ma
0: asim. New players.
3: New players. Ah, me a dem midran so de ka say. Sa players when you na akra no. Omo ye future for AFCON. But then right, their performances. Please, let's not underrate Panama. They came strong.
0: And now omo physique and that was
3: a very difficult for most of the top teams the point, to play against.
0: Let me feel say near makra no na mi sro kra ma no.
3: Bra, eh ye difficult. Only opposite near ma nyaso asan. O person here ne dribbling skills and your baby and could describe man ko bebre because ko fono ko physique o ti wo mu a asa wo ti body mi enu
0: number 6 bi na so den den den den
3: and there angel e man your ya dey my place ni bi individuals bi e be mu an o mu energy for no e na be still show no we ya aside omo omo share say ball no Brandon o buy e fata o buy e I mean omo mu be mu no e na ehun say because omo the energy for ba enti na omo be hu ade for dey me person me ka kosi ne say your team name ye, but it's good. We had a booster, and can they say Panama share 1-0, which I mean was obvious because always saves sir. At least yeah, yeah, they were all clear goals.
0: Yeah,
3: I bet me I say on any day.
0: Even your passing ball now,
3: on any day.
0: Oh yeah, yeah.
3: On any day,
0: yeah.
3: Goals sir, yeah, you know, a for. It in effect, me because I'm say, say your team no. Ye starti free baby a ye nyen say yet me ashe Panama and no kra my ahoden kakra say we still can hold England and probably go on well with Croatia. Ye ka mo mo be drew even one of 16 na me fa Ghana nka ho, but you see, let's admit e no na fie te say maoku wo na fie te say say man na e na ohu say ya sha e ya sem foforo ofie abonte abonte say na
0: eti
3: obi ani age eh obi a ofi say Ghana team nye kra na ni age the vice president ceremony and you know, so edge in any. Inti Abusha for national team about spirit. Oh, Mummy and Yafia spirit and cutting
0: the team.
3: A binomus said the Baji or more team. A bin so lack at the Omo Baji.
0: God knows, say,
3: for your analysis.
0: Now go before him, Abba. Now go,
3: never thought,
0: never free him, Abba.
3: You never thought. But Messer coaching, so be our own Temekasa, me come to me couple to Giza and I say Iran Casa and Kamekabi. Unim, Messereno. Jordan Crow, your captain, also do baby no bra. Place ni bi omo signal
0: coach
3: kwa ye Ronaldo
0: se coach my bre
3: o bra bo no se nko ye sana
0: my bre
3: o de media me na me kan sa ba se coach
0: o ba se ka se me pra o de me pra now de free
3: me pe se me kire se se like oh
0: ye bi na ye nyu
3: free leader nti se sa me se kan ye bad at a point no waste game no because se me nyom timi pia ball ma o se se omo form
0: 1-2 we say call
3: I no omo de bobo se se
0: yeah say call
3: sa o se de am cast wise akoko okutu obutu ball so
0: yeah
3: atwam yeah what time a team are good na wa be ya sa de and their favor omo omo lead by 2 goals who pe go that's a boys he be wa ho den apia ma wa bra uni he ya piama no
0: call
3: who pia no se ko ye bibia be de wa se o ya be bo aba so who be kutu so aide na wa ha sa menyo o ntimi nka ba wa ha
0: no ha no
3: that is how just na ya bobo se se omo omo jiji omo di wa bro chire Man City ni ade nyina e because omo boy ya flex eh upia ma me an ma pia ma na ko
0: mako
3: ye ye time no bobo no ni nya de sa I just say ujina so now chimba ko ni e ka se ma o benente sa
0: e
3: sa o han kwala no ti mi sire
0: eh
3: me wi se snap se menyo sa bo no se na onye that intelligenter ko no so betima hold one to play na ni bewa na ko no akopese obetwe di oda horo but he thought very fast say somebody is running
0: pa
3: and a koi Miss Remo Jordan mreye o
0: pass money
3: but 60 minutes now they quarter say na kwada emra na prince adu so ba ko say kwada adu onye careful ye preach man kwala na ba ye sa ne o ma na ye baba otu o ye ni bra why o hukakra ka bi abejino pia bo no na o be jeje na so o jeje so England for anymore make
0: five o ma say bebre
3: Marco,
0: okay, Martin, you're more time. I can't wasn't. Then you can time a crack. Time not so crazy.
4: What's happening?
0: Only crazy, no baby.
4: And because I'm playing my
0: bad time,
4: I'm going to be yes. Come in and make a semma. Any jay. Many jay didn't know about Sabia Timney yet. Yedica can was some more high fear singing at the scarcity about the team. Mamma can say, Timney jay, me hit Tim na Timney. But me did me want to say about qualifying. Maybe I mean cut about Sebia tactics be near the echo. And I said your quality be near
0: the echo.
4: Meme say, me did say about qualify. And there be a stance no. Me come as in every year, and me bought him that me analyze it in every year. Then me cabbage in his say, ebe qualify
0: D4
4: na ni ma don crack as on kwa na o didi ofia sin oku je tene say enua go ne buy no ama in simi brebe ka bit me be jai ka ba puncha me dalasi what come most of them jeff a come most of them o se bu a go ne ba ni yakata so
0: eje abanti ni eje
4: bi aka but there's issues enua be bi me bomb ma basu in the game eye one the defense
0: yeah
4: the 2 the 3 the 4 and 5 solid goalkeeper tizigi eh ya dear first half
0: pa
4: and when post you asari obisi asari dey juju die or lucky o na me say dey o so bae baba go cry and come so na me say ah enti o dem na ba
0: you know tigbo bi akwa ni butu ni na
4: o ka but as he saves bia obeyem na ehun na me say asari ni aka na say so dem na ma I first me say do bo ama o so na o keep clean sheet ni e win game na eno any say obey saves David here with United. You are league ni we are. Obey the best goalkeeper. Obey the best saves. Number United. And consider goals.
0: I said, I'm saying, keep a square. No. So, you need to organize your defense.
4: Yeah.
0: Am I born in Matt? Because, what the kind of you want to do?
4: Fantastic.
0: Until I'm not clear, man. Until why you want to do?
4: Silence here.
0: Yeah.
4: So, me and Noah, baby, I'm a bomb, my basso, at the defense and the goalkeeping department. Solid communication, organization. Marvin Sananya. Marvin Sananya.
0: Yeah.
4: Solid Gideon Mensah for once and then me brother Basso and the two center pair on say omunye play on meta bomb Ghana so you yeah, both any match in police through and then so omo my good performance and noa yirenchi also me catch on say without Pate say bien ka Pate bobia and ka ebia kebebo Elisha Pate and so coach Otuado catch and say yirenchi a right back. No man, mo me fold up on. But then we back. But she, and we reach boy. And we change so yeah, no second half we be boy. But it's too much. It's too much.
0: Yeah, I'm yelling them.
4: We are Thomas Sante Baya. She the energy.
0: Aqua with speed.
4: Oh, speed. And we
0: are. No, ha.
4: Say a ball or coy, no. Ebi anka normally. Enka strike biya. Enka mukaku pe foul. Na o delay. But she o timi uramu. Enya bo try. She say semanye be uram. Na yen chi beba no aye cut back na fa pon anima e di goni ba ye no e ya dia e te betim na baso mako for me team na ye wo no enye de benye bad sa as a coach you should work on the players to get the best from the players ye mo team na baso
0: okay.
4: But change is no and I feel say so when in time. First half na ye performance na ye ya mo on tag back kokra but second half mako na ye better than the first half.
5: Angel.
0: 96 Mr. Aduko Toko.
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6: necessary omo ni nam nesem ko pasan sensem no ekoko bade a
0: ani
6: yes adu ne be say say enu ti na say ubeye yi mama say de ani ye nyina ye be den ye be say na obi bompa ya emwa nti mi sre
0: ne
6: ya sachi no otumfo mi esu mi de make say otumfo koye no na lack na ba ya
0: ana necessary ani nyina
6: abwa.
0: Okay, now Kotoko, say BBI fine, dear BBI fine.
6: Kotoko,
0: Kotoko, send
6: me. And the medical catch on say, Yam Payan seven two jatty second, you know. So, Yamia Dumasep and Yamano, baby, ye free, and Yamano, ye prefia sieno, ya shasia on my yeshay and Nema, yeshay and Nema, ya Nema Beku yepa. So, on say, and then I want Panico for a kaye, or see in Sushi and Fennipa, in Sunina Fennipa.
0: Okay,
6: Yam Pain for a bano, a ye cool and corrected until supporters in Yabutre.
0: Okay, yeah, yeah, yeah, yeah, yeah, sorry. And you may your commentary, yeah, beba, about 4 p.m. South Africa, a game, or money Czech Republic, and the commentary, beba, was here, yeah, minimum the country, beba, and I'm in 4 p.m., yeah, for the Ubian, so I'm real. If I say so, my Eugene Matt Travel and Consult, Eugene Matt Travel and Consult, upa so to kwa now, kwa on here. 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the Czech Republic. Magavon, Asia.
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8: Wait, dear, Utica, was this a yaran idea? Yankanica say, would say ye,
7: hi man, I'm pa, but dimmy ho. Hey, now, Menoka, I know I don't walk away
8: because this year.
7: So, what be our idea? 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Now, what do you do? What number is it? 0244-186-612. And now 0244-832286. 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
9: Missi mi fie ni rie ya edru no moso no die. 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CBS Supreme Industries. 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
10: CBS die. 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Me di CBS products. Aye eduma mana. One come for me. 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Galvanize. Allozinc. Any omu metal trust is it.
9: CBS. O supply packaging papers. Nebe chase herbal for. Restaurant. And pizza for. E bu first when.
10: Me say CBS paper product say. Ni huwa ting. E di simpo. 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E tapa. Asana say.
9: CBS wakra. Kumase so. 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Industrial area. Wabeng CCC.
10: Ubet mi so afre. 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E wo 0246-514-855. And a 0502-350-510.
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2: 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And until I'm keeping me say clean and active every time.
3: 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I'm a demon. What so soon? I prepare and means to say, make thing come on. Namasri, I will be gentle. I sound say, me see a fit. The sound so I'm holding.
2: I am Paul, gentleman dental clinic. 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Brand new.

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1: Enra. 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Now here Croatia. It's a bony.
0: Nefe.
1: Bony.
0: Nefe. Oh, Debbie, football is coming home. Football is coming home. Football is Debbie. I know I'm home. No one say. England for the home. No one says on the ball. Bye. Football is coming home. So I'm happy that. Football is coming home. Football coming home. But da. Arik.
1: And this is what I'm saying. 3 points. We know. One way. Yeah.
0: Be professional.
1: A bit me the Ghana every group room. Say qualification be by because we're on where we are. You be 8th best, third place, third place.
0: Abaji, don't even go there. Yeah, yeah, you be number 2 or group room.
1: Sir.
0: Yes. Yeah, show. Enra, I am so come chair we be alliance say enra nyina go we say be she. And you have lucky goal. Ne wiem mu so no enye ba ko fo ne bompa ye ye de yenye ya secure win 3 points Croatia she 100 o England she 1000 o yenye 3 points
1: 3 points
0: ye ko ye ni
1: yes
0: she say na say when 3 4 on 3 fed the topmost must be removed she ye kwa ko feci England na said e nura pandis ene adifo ene padhunfo ma ye 3 goals a 2 year dia e ko ye nya win no. San, I may say England the national. Monsieur, so you are here.
1: Look at the Mubere, Ghana Bere.
0: My new Mac, I'm up with it. Sorry, bro. Sorry, I'll be so the book here. I am your papa. No, but who buy? You probably Okuwa, but who buy? Because I didn't know if you didn't quite question. My hurry, I may be Mike and Emmanuel. I will end up creating a miss for him. Dabi ma do mark dabi dabi data. Abi so le bokore.
2: Ya mi adu.
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0: 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I'm going to go to my channel. I'm going to go to my channel. I'm going to go to my channel. I'm going to go to my channel. I'm going to go to my channel. I'm going to go to my channel. I'm going to go to my channel. I'm going to go to my channel. I'm going to go to my channel. I'm going to go to my channel. I'm going to go to my channel. I'm going to go to my channel. I'm going to go to my channel. I'm going to go to my channel. I'm going to A boka tu egwa de kana
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0: Now I am a ding.
2: I say, oh no more, and I say, oh, we are. I would be a one pedium, and I'm with them. We are.
0: Maybe pay
2: a more. I am more only pedium.
0: Sir,
2: oh, be a one fashion, Yalibia.
0: A boy and a sister,
2: and I say, Gonoria, Yalibia.
0: It will only be what a Fraku.
2: Bit me the Afraku.
0: No,
2: and
0: I'm quine.
2: I'm quine, come. I'm quine, you'll be a.

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1: 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Brother Samili test number out. 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
0: 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And you need tight here me jiwudi benya no be bia streaming nyum bia or degra platform. 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

0: odo ho beto papa wei su a urade me ka kire wanim nwo aseda ukoto kro nka soro da omo wanim nwo aseda. Just believe in him. Trust in the Lord with all your heart, and he shall direct all your path. We come for you, Jesus Christ, Nazareth, in the name of. Se ubeji nedi, na ube sumniya. Se nchirani be diwa nima diwa. Higher angel na ni says dot one FM mega. Minim di u kumu, minim di u nemu. But one thing I know, the Lord will never leave you or forsake you. Already in shadow, within the brothers. And Tima Fidian inflated or sorry any a yen and tontomin and come for a bro. Yale atina or swatch and or soli a yachin who should be dear dancing. Sammy, wow, near my say, or soli a yachi who be dear dancing. 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Meme urade meshi wonu meso jinya mi di bi bom paye daima kabala baba obonya no se adwene ho ntinya me obeti
1: urade kasa
0: fagidie wati nyame no wati umu. Christ in you, the hope of glory. Jini di wati umu nenya hope nenya didie wonu mo urade nshira ho ya angel 96 and the lot one yen soli urade. And the man also for Penny Bakoa, Apostle Emmanuel Osei, very powerful minister of God. Mekonia do Osoli, Mekosti Jubi, near the Osoli, near ye, let the organ flow. Naya Senya Mianimonyam, yes, let the organ flow.

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So far so good. South Africa. Hugo Bruce boys no. E try se. Onbe putu something together.

0: wickedness.
1: To put some threats on the other end. I think that's a good news for me. But I think that Maseku should have scored that chance, or at least obey it target me, because now a simple tap in.
2: Now a simple tap in South Africa. Antiman Fakoto Anyankwain. Game in the so Czech Republic. I'm going to grab on the Sabre. I was center line in Chenhope. We're Pian Jashem. Now so South Africa defenders now. Abba Modi. Mihuma Brantier Kuliso Mudau. We're Jai Amani goalkeeper Williams. Goalkeeper Ronwen Williams. Wabo 63 matches. Edema South Africa. 34-year-old Ronwen Williams. Uchasia Tintin Jashem. Born up a check for Nafem. Pine Echo, South Africa. Now should there be nobody in particular but defenders of our Czech Republic. Omo Abajibono. Who are brand here? Ladislav. Ladislav. Wa Jeffrey Kippen Sam. Wa Pian Abedifafaso. Bonabedia Brantia Hranek and some Hranek, a Germany goalkeeper, goalkeeper Kova Swan Chaho, where Pia Koma, a Brantia Ladislav, see a kind of man with Hampton Wanderers, see a kind of one, your number 28 matches, and the German Czech Republic, Asher some 6 goals, Czech Republic still in control, Omanka Safam. Well, Pierre Passnership now should I be South Africa for interceptable no referee Gene Freeman Ediaman South Africa referee Tory Pencil Obabe Siapa and no Jina Mema game Musa no Nasam Ketua Kra referee Tory Pencil born on the 8th of July 1986 39 year old female referee. And the FIFA badge in 2001. So it means some 5 years ago, and a FIFA had a badge, a man. So it's not officiating FIFA accredited matches. Talking about referee Tory Penso, our free USA. Or no, and a general game, my OD. Apart from referee, you know, Osanso, a digital marketer. Digital marketer. Referee, and a general term, OD game, you know. Referee Penso, or no, and a D. 2023 FIFA Women's World Cup Final. Ono energy and temua. Czech Republic and South Africa. Otwairim. Ah, so far, so good. 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Our first half namu. 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Number 18, Sadilek. And the twat namu. And one. And the quick premua. Our

0: 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Dr. Time da so osebra na beje ya resa yade ya yade bia titi wo bia no Medima Full Herbal osebra no for time ento so Dr. Time da so ana meka na sem no say stroke, diabetes, low sperm, infertility, aye prostate Medima Full Herbal awa bua kwa gogo abua kwa gogo obetima frere 0244-774282 0244-774282 na Medima Full Herbal Clinic and watch him come up. Maybe be a kosuye at your mouth. Live commentary on Angel 96.1. My main car will say, way, a group A encounter. I just say, second round of the World Cup, no, and a yabo in the group stage. Into Black Stars of Ghana, I'm on game number one. And we, the next game, I against the Three Lions of England on Tuesday. And as a game neighbor, so South Africa, now should there be. Czech Republic center back Thomas Holtz wa pimbo ne fre chokra na nkofo ye ne bia ma South Africa omonia bre ball ne throwing I will check for nafam number 6 Abrantie Modiba to the shame ampa South Africa still in control I will check for nabam bona ba chire abaka nkoni mu center circle abona tin opinia na so pass no want me and control ye am a ball ne free nsa Czech Republic goalkeeper Matija Kova. Abase ten. Now so there be Bafana. Ama jibona kuta. 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Now so there be Mokwena alusu possession. Refrage throw. Edia tia. South Africa. Mihu CAF president Dr. Patrice Motsepe. Ewa pramana so. Enafe. Mr. Danny Jordan, South African Peninfua Toto Ura, Oma B. Yepa, our football mu, Dr. Patrice Motsepe, or no, and Africa football no, or Chaswa, and Afe, Mr. Danny Jordan, and also South Africa football, Safa, or no, and a Dano, and T. Enyakudiokra, referee Tory Pencil, Asha and Abbey, say two teams Nina, Enko Penswaka Kra, and Fangua Mobo. 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Yafana Sema K. Adu Gas Oven and Stove. K. Adu Gas Oven and Stove. Etta Trey. And a live commentary Eba. 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Any day, Pepsodent. Also, she will say Pepsodent. She will say maybe Bianco so and for now. Which in anopa, no watching and you mre. It's a World Cup, no. Yeah, she matches no and a dopa. And to sorry and a juno, so be her match. Now, Casago Bissua, a be her dream pa. And to Miss Row, Pepsodent, dear. Every day, yeah, the tears say anopa and you mre. And I said, Your Mayano, no. Calcium, Ashemuma, and Untino, and my was say. Enya hoden esanso ye antibacteria enti a fight germs bia ewo wanum Pepsodent anopa na watwe wose anwumre na wasa atwe wose Pepsodent Funny World Cup Pepsodent twi wose na bibia nya kama enso emfa emao 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boy chese Jesse Bia e Polovia so ye and I was so call Ope football boot Ope training kit Ope spikes I be tumrika and a training vest be Bia a fast post who Bia Ope football nankasa Ope goal net chese be Bia fast post who Bia no e Polovia Ventures and I was so call omo boy juma ye pa omo keo omo ben asamoa guest house wa but my friend Polovia Ventures I was 0208309913 0248309913 now ni Polovia and 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I'm going to get a bottle crow. I will check for nature. And I'm going to push what now. Now, so, and yeah, dear, the one more panel. And I'm going to get a bum. I had the papa. And I'm South Africa, my own. I had the yay. And I'm South Africa, my own. Of any kind of money away. The sea kind of sima. At your new end zone, 27 minutes into the first half. After, sir, Czech Republic. And you go, no. It seems, sir, South Africa. And an editative person, wow. Biggie, South Africa, it tries so many equalizer, no?
1: Yes, because Sunday medical can dynamics in the group, they don't have to lose the game. Because
2: Angel,
1: with chances of qualifying, but above from now, no, prevent so we lose the game, we need a draw. Never any musa only South Korea, no, but to make a profit. And now we are going to serve a push up when you move in the Czech Republic, you know, so no counter back 2-0. I do my idea. You see, what's clear? South Africa are not in a favorable position at the moment. Situation in Yakra. Situation in Yakra. Because, as a Czech, you know, one corner crash in the game. I'm a height now of 3 years, 6.1. They are among one of the tallest, I think, say, nations in the World Cup.
2: Angel.
1: We have least mistake. Diana, a corner biba, freak biba near the boxer. See, I think they will go boost there. Now, no, it's about managing the game. Stay in the game at 1-0. Keep pushing, but don't leave yourself exposed to transition. I think they don't want to beat me. I'm going to from South Africa.
0: South Africa. Egusuwe Pekati. Coach Hugo Bruce. Ojina touchline. Natadia tun. And Ojina ho. Nenia Bre. Born in Czech Republic. South Africa. Ede ahope pre. Inti ama mistakes no eya doson. Ewa mfifi ho. Ama coach Hugo Bruce. Ene mrante ene kasa. Sa omu nyabu tre. Omu nyabu tre. Enyasam ketwa kra. Eni bre wo match ni mu yipa. Born in South Africa. Abrante Jaden Adams. Adams a pien di ashem nanso. Ama lose possession. Born according to Czech Republic in some Czechia. Sabre Osho Brenwa. Abon on 9 Yapa Husimadiasa. 4:30. 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Normally, Kabay now, Angel Drive and El Koso with the man MC Portfolio. And eh, Nabeja 4. Nana Waisa, Sel Kwajo. Nyasam Ketuakra. Emoti. But FIFA World Cup, Untino. I was a MC Portfolio and in the team with Joe Mahomi. near my Ghana for who the Ecoso, our World Cup, now say Czech Republic opportunity. Now, so there be South Africa for now recover in numbers. Czech Republic, Obetimi Akwana, Bona Betre, Boni Cross South Africa, Amu tries to Obetimi intercept, Bona Free, check it for Nissam. Still, South Africa, Amu defend it in numbers. Every player, our Bonachi, Bona was South Africa for now from who? Obetimi Akwana, Boni Cross Czech Republic, Abrantie, Kufa, and the crowd on the Sabre. Kufa, Edia Betche, I'm a goalkeeper, Matia Kova. Matia Kova, German center back, Thomas Holtz. Thomas Holtz. Dimitri Kova, Pierre Parson, Edia Kova, midfield, Czech Republic. Bonu Kuomo, our South Africa for FM. Born about center circle, Czech Republic. Odia Bani Fafaso, Bona Bedi Abrantie Kufa. Kufa, Pierre Parson, Shem. Bona Kodi, Adam Hlozek in some. Adam Hlozek. Nanso, Adam Antinyanko. Adam Antinyanko. Referee GBB Edia Man South Africa. Number 7 shirt for South Africa. Wano and a referee Friedman Diamano. Abrantie Oswin Apolis. Oswin Apolis. Upon the board, the man Orlando Pirates. 27 matches, 8 goals for South Africa. Number 7 shirt, Oswin Apolis. 24 years and a wadi. Game it was so. Bafana Bafana. Wapia Bonashem. Opportunity now should there be. Check here for not block it. So I cross Nanka Ebano. Still born in say yeah. Now, so this time, I'm a clear with a high boot. South Africa, Czech Republic for no. I'm in now the Guam for more. I'm in now the Guachi. Sounds of one who said, some match way. I'm going to go back home. I was so more bubble buying. So the Baya say, be a mechanical cranua. Not Bakuna Jinaho. Now, fe, I'm a J, I'm a 3 points. No, my Jina ye. And they are trying. So last match, I'm on a host nation, Mexico, Ebebo, and Yasem Kumakra. Make us a ball possession, South Africa, our 56, and our Czechia, our 38, and our 6%, and so no, in contention. And Naketu Akra, Game Nekoso, Czech Republic, goalkeeper, Kova, Obonatin Tindia Shem, Man Eba, Czechia for control, now should there be Amant Manko, Refisi and Twasso, Obiato from Refisi there be Yemo, Bibia Nyanisa, Yetwasso, Czech Republic, Bonukra Brantia Kufa. Kufa Bopas Nanso and Timyanko. Referee Aisuni yellow card. Referee Tori Pencil. As was repass, not the card name out. Referee Tori Pencil. Or the yellow card. Actually South Africa. Abrantie Teboho Mokwena. Teboho Mokwena. Upon the board, the man. Mamelodi Sundowns. I was South Africa. 10 matches and a run. Okay, so 52 matches and what about Ashen 9 goals. Teboho Mokwena.
1: Long range specialist.
0: Long range specialist. Teboho Mokwena.
1: Yes, yes. Center back in Bokazi.
2: Angel.
1: Yeah. He was very good
0: in Bokazi. Yes. Of Chicago Fire.
1: I'm expecting himself by you. The ball is near MLS ball. Possibly Akwani is very good.
0: Yeah.
1: Very, very good. Around 21 years or so. He should be in mainstream Europe by now. Yeah, I could not MLS.
0: Always
1: seen the talent. But still now South Africa try and was in fact. And the master team make mistakes. Master team at the ball nature. A bit problematic. Chakia Bowie should have been a goal. If the final ball was a little bit
2: Angel.
1: South Africa from pressure starting for me, they are making technical errors. Omo the ball need to misplace passes, lose touches. Yes, and I need a play into the hands of Czechia. Yes, South Africa is very, very careful because as it stands now, the probability of them going in, I was sure. And Czech is also a command to man from both teams. That's why it will be a long, long afternoon for the South Africans. any easy game. They are really suffering. They are really, really suffering.
0: South Africa, Bafana, Bafana. Your man said, I'm Koso Sanfa Momo. So far, they are yet to score in this very World Cup. First game, Omulusu 2-0. And my host nation, Mexico. This time, they are down by a goal. Would they be able to equalize? Let's give time some time. Game Nick Twasso, you're about 35 minutes into the first half. Czechia 1, Bafana Bafana 0. Bonnet Twasso, South Africa born was central defense one more born who crab brandy Modiba Modiba which my idea what they shame or penia now should I be check here for a pinball if you still born and say yeah South Africa in control which my corner honey but Frank and William about the same sir referee NSA Jaden Adams referee say order offside position interesting order offside position and the Frank and William your body at here South Africa your body at here South Africa more day papa now some get to Accra FIFA World Cup second round of the group stage and I shall see you second round of the group stage I shall see live commentary on Angel 96.1 Refugee and Twasso South Africa a breaky counter no obet me a day born about check for nothing oba ayahu South Africa opportunity attempt for where your chance in a million South Africa oh Bafana how could you miss this one too born into me and Tottenham supporters ninyina so the engine ho the icon is on back and go now so Biggie and Tina Massa it was a clear chance
1: yes and I believe Flanker is ending in a shot and leave Flanker is ending in a shot move you born from out to in and also in to out
2: Angel.
1: Find the three man on the wings and name Maseko I think say a banner weaker foot that is the right foot you know the man who struggles say cut back me but at least yes a Obinya cut back me you know end in the shot for team and friend in South Africa but so far so good they are pushing
3: Shakira we are ready
1: 1-2 Obinya answer down for me Patrick you should pass on the corner for back to the can you say me you say me pass ball no come back to me
0: pass mania I don't need situation no I tell for you to also South Africa Omonia bring up a penalty especially in the first half nanka second half no yeah who dey be say but yes still a current team tell you Bafana Omonia bring pa game net also South Africa I will check for now from her. I will check for now from her. Now, so I'm going to me, and you be a goalkeeper Williams. We jab on all Eddie Manimia. Obetimaya day. South Africa. Bafana. And you're afraid of the boys. Whenever. Goalkeeper Williams. When you're a trapper. Ope Kati. Udeka Oseris Adi. 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Enti money pressure. Money pressure noa. Then, with my mistakes. But one force una. Masa, oba boni se yara tam zuko. Aye, South Africa. Bolo boy, you know. A jini e diye so ye pa. Nyamin kwa. Enke ye jiasa womo. Bon atra touch line. E ye throw in. Ye to de tia. The Rainbow Nation. Ye to de tia the Rainbow Nation. South Africa. Be who former Ballon d'Or winner George Upon Manaria. George Upon Ria. Masa, a man for a character mo. Upon Ria, one no a triple to pole. Upon Ria, she, AC Milan, those days. Ya jikona tia Milan, near Bokona no, the defenders ni pin free ho. Now upon Ria, jibo to the Boswa. Masa, on the musa. Panyai, not nakasa. Our Ballon d'Or straight no upon Riaji. And no any day here South Africa I'm going to defend this Abre Czech Republic I'm going to try say I'm going to me a cushion I'm going to lead no I'm going to need two and can you bad born a betray I'm going to goalkeeper Matteo Kova so I'm going to my boss here ten their shame one echo Czech Republic Patrick Schick Nanso when to me and okay Ninu yana fabo no yet twaso yet not to form referee and twaso World Cup where there in channel just a who down hopa share just a one you referee Jim Freemint referee Tory Pencil hey was I in yellow card biomo anti I on no be one a brand here the boho mokwena number 4 set when he can the yellow card this time I when ya I'm saying, okay, you know, talented in batter. And yes, I'm part of the and then can red card never be my for. This time, I talented in batter. Mbata Sina Kadima, Orlando Pirates, 26-year-old talented Mbata, referee and yellow card at channel on the 40th minute. On the 40th minute, I got 5 good minutes. Now you're the first half, no Ebana Wee yet. And still, South Africa, HSC the game from behind, looking for the equalizer. Goalkeeper Williams, hey, you're in the wall, no? Or you're in the wall, no? Say the bear. A bit near Ajina Hoye. Now, second goal, Biama. A moya J, papa. Me can Nadal. Me Nadal cry. A moya J, Czech Republic. Hey, Bokodia. Baby, a boy, if I aid ye. You're trapped on Sumi and Ukranwa. Ain't him in Tottenham. Ain't he a big goal kicker? South Africa. A big boy, Ediatia. Or my, I have a friend, I said, Czechia. And I better still, Czech Republic. Czech Republic. Czech Republic and South Africa have only met once before. And that came at the Confederations Cup in 1997. That game finished 2-2 with Vladimir Smisa scoring a double. They said the only time or two teams yes here, 1997 Confederations Cup, and I'm here, I'm about 2-2. But in there, Czech Republic, and you're the first goal, and Bafana, Epekate, Wapajasim, Bode Huo, where your chance now should there be? Good defensive work. Yes, but now Frank Kane will remember that. Assistant line 2, the Frank Kane Pejano, as a content empire. Assistant line 2, I have a friend of Catherine Nesbitt. I don't see American Iba. I American Iba. And a worldy ball. And Yaka Twakra. I can see money and son. Now a Fedi Kano Banaway. Live commentary, Angel 96.1, Lawson Herbal Center. FA Kanibi, and a commentary neighbor. Lawson Herbal Center. And a day, delay man capsules, Abajaso, delay man capsules, a boy yepa, we a bema, why am I want pum, bema premature ejaculation, a do ne yepa, chase, a hard dream, and when you go so ya bosso pada, na fain, I want to turn you near the we hear delay man capsules, them bum, I have a law care, Mr. Mimini, a mani ya juma yepa, a babwa, na SCSO, na weak erection. And a premature ejaculation in a bit of a yes, Dr. Lawson, Lady Driver Jasso, only in Trinkomo. I was 0242-133-577. And I say 0248-61999. Now in Lawson Herbal Center, and so I Trinkomo. Born here, corner kick. South Africa, eh, body at here. Czech Republic, or born in Tentem. Nanso, and Fasobia, Maso, Ball or Boy, you know, or body Bohunu. I'm a check here for the ball referee in some ball natural touch line. Refreshing, I'm a J. I'm a Bafana. I'm a Chen Hokra, a Brantia Modiba. What told you, Shem? Born about Kankonimu, Talente in Bata, Obetina Kwana, Wapia, Amanimia, and also a Jack Control. Maseko Tapelu. Tapelu Apia, Edia Ba, Aya Sierra, South Africa. Still in control. Goalkeeper Williams. Was a Monko. A Kano, I was 30. And Sanya Kojia Homi. Then World Cup Ekosui. Se siya match aye boy. Sa upe se o tina baby. Now enjoy match no. Now se didi. Ema hotel. Upe bibi no mua. Eye Cedar Restaurant. Eye Cedar Restaurant. Na environment noa. Cedar Wokra no. Ema hum kakeke. Cedar Restaurant. Ehoye kama ye pa. Ene djani no so. Eye organic food. Eye pure organic ha. Omanya bo trapo po. Se ye mkwanya mkwany. Abomu, what you say? Cedar Restaurant. Ube di diama, uhuato uyepa. Wasa anu numbi. Na fe World Cup on so, Russia, every single game, ensu waho, ewa giant screen so, na dia dekrani se, Oshe matches live on no, no mo sanso ye, predict and win. Aha, kamacha yewe, wusi bia, South Africa, ebe ti ashe 2-1, ampa, ebe mua, enye wachedye bafua, ewa Cedar Restaurant. Kumasi heya. Amu onshia yaso. 106 Ofori Krugu Avenue. Ewa Kasadishi Ensuo Road. Wa. 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Enso ewa. Ubeti miya fre. Ewa 0536 563036. 0536 563036. Cedar Restaurant. was where every match comes alive. Make us a referee at the Simano and nine and Atoso 4 minutes of time lost and Ayebo. Still, Czech Republic 1, South Africa 0. The goal scorer, number 18 shirt, Sadilek. Oh no, and a Tuatinano. Game it was so Czech Republic, but Pedro Simon and so Bafana I'm renting a club on every chakra. So, born in say, yeah, Czech Republic, I'm gonna try say, on baby, but born natural goal line, and your goal kick advantage, Edema Bafana Bafana.
2: Angel.
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0: That's what game so goalkeeper Williams. We try say 10-10-10. Born natural center circle, no? Why not call South Africa? Now, so there be. Central defender, Edema Czech Republic, Abrantia Hranek. Akwawe so, boy, Juma Yepa. I watch you, yes, naked to Accra. Edema Czech Republic, wadi 26 years, Osinaka was Germany, Edema Hoffenheim, Hranek, about 15 matches, we earned 16th appearance. Edema Czech Republic, was share one goal as a central defender, inti, untimi fan unja jeno, what is here? Goalkeeper Williams, Wakonachi, Obia Mai, Williams Jinaho, Wosuo Pekati, Opia de Maninia, South Africa, a brandy ho, crack, crack, crack, crack, crack, Edemada Sani, a brandy ho, Edemada Sani, Man Echo, Man Echo, Bafana Bafana, a Kanabatiana, Efana Sema, Jeffrey Press Computers, Jeffrey Press Computers, such a Saope Computers, Pa, Aya Juma, Ebia, what subtle officer we. 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Praise Computers, size beer, any brand beer open. Oko Jeffrey Praise, wansa ebeka, enya samke tuakra. Jeffrey Praise Computers, ewo Kumasi Bantama, High Street Neso, oben GMTC, just opposite the Unity House. Oyo nentwen komo, ewa huma iso, aye 0244-026203, anase 0502-747579. Na one Jeffrey Praise Computers, and so I can come up. I'm going to tell and a live commentary. Yeah, bro, our Angel 96.1. This is the 23rd edition of the FIFA World Cup. USA, Mexico, Canada. And Chebia, now referee. And you're afraid in Kane Banawiye. Referee, you're afraid in Kane Banawiye. Shawama Wura. Shawama Wura. Yeah, Shawama, dear Ed Day. So you are aware, Shawama, Eko Yepa, Unya Angel Cola, now the Boswa, Jack, Ubenyan Ye, and Untimisrao, Saope Shawama, Ed Depa, Ewokumase Adia, Eya Shawama Wura, Shawama Wura, and Eya come from a war, South Africa, a tear for opportunity, Nanso, Debi, and Unti, Yanko Dia Shawama, Neamrasia, O ye party, O ye birthday ceremony, and I say, O ye ye. Now pe shawama ama man for dia jack shawama wura ana ye kan for dem awo ni shawama so e de ni bon so fo owo 50 Ghana kwa dia wom a che se wo se uto shawama 50 Ghana ni wonya free coke aha shawama 50 Ghana ni wonya free coke we World Cup ni ntia o ti misrawa shawama wura abrepo junction heya en wo wo ye adwuma e free 1 p.m. e call 11 p.m. Yes, with the exception of Mondays and Kwa. Monday and Kwa Nwoma. Shawama Wura. Abrepo Junction Heya. Traffic light Nasi Wope. And Wawa. Wobe to my friend also. I was 0547-278179. 0547-278179. Now one is Shawama Wura. And so Chinkomo. Na Shawama E Depa. Na also Onsaka. And Afe. Wonsu Awa Timinka. Now we pass World Cup, no? When you were just on the bar, now you joke a crabby. We are a canister, no? World Cup, no? And Penny Fosse, Ghana, Kobe, and Tiamo, Bia, enya World Cup ne won faso ho enu nti no ye jo ka krebi ni ya bo hunda wuro na kwa chiri angel so de nyame na meka e sa na tie e kwa chiri sa de be ya won 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First half, a over. Czech Republic 1, South Africa 0. Governor, first half, Abana Rie.
1: Yes, I think so far, so good.
2: Angel 96-1.
1: I'm only now, no second half, and it is about managing the game, taking advantage of the spaces now. South Africans need to be mount. And also their threat on set pieces, maybe to me creating more situations and but to me hurting South Africa from set pieces. Now South Africa no, the boys in Hugo Bruce's court. Now no, or quiet day or the attacking changes Eba, and also we maintaining the same level. It is game management from now because
2: Angel, they
1: are six, one. Mukofie nso a obi ani beje
0: ojugu bye bye
1: yes se nsem hunu na sabisabi mutu ku amamudi
0: amamfo adwa wo mu
1: amamfo adwa mu amamfo adwa
0: mu bafana bafana
1: yes amamfo adwa mu South Africa so dey ka ye check mo
0: pa kere mo pa
1: amamfo adwa mu ye pa now ne there go Bruce ese o de mo for Ken mu nyina abam
0: so
1: o de go Bruce ese o de mo for Ken mu nyina abam
0: so on throw ne Arsenal
1: yes they are any the boss player open so on train after the hydration break no
0: and be 20 minutes old.
1: Yes 20 minutes so you stay in the game from 45 to around the 67-66 minutes. Yeah, hydration break in about 70th minute now. Now outro in three attackers be
0: okay.
1: For our first bra.
0: Yeah.
1: For my fucking bra. Ne go push for goal.
0: Now they be since.
1: They be since. Because right now ne dear
2: Angel.
1: Right now ne dear.
2: 0 points.
1: Check what three. North South Korea and also
0: Mexico
1: were tre omumi enushi omo
0: yeah
1: omumi enushi omo say Mexico share Mexico share South Korea courses say South Korea share Mexico courses the next match is between Mexico and Czech Republic
0: yeah
1: omo konya draw ekwaye 1-1 0-0 a favor omo e chen wo because now no lose we here uko winu where you
0: cry eh Korea crowd
1: 3 points. 3 points. It's now in there. Hugo Bruce, no, born one court. Ese, or try say or better to no more be now a favor. After hydration break, for our first Abram, who two top sacrifice a defender for extra wing Abram. Target at least a crosses be, a dribbling be, now be a cutback, sir. Anything be a bit me a more attacker, no, no go on a question. I think say a bit me a bomb because at the moment there. They are not causing trouble to the Czechia's defense. Oh, matching.

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Engine crunch, we must see ya. Nothing. 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

0: talk.
1: 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It's also a game, Switzerland and Bosnia. And then Baba Romeo with the commentary, bro. But see ya in the second half, number.

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0: Oh, eye MTN swipe win promo na mi di mi wanshe mu. 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
1: 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So say the what do?
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5: Masa, in this life, eh, we are papa, edu with you, and you must say, we are not here. Oh, a trot for sosa. 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
8: Hello, Oba. Charlie, me one library. I don't know if I'm a friend, sir. Oh, I'm going to be a friend. I'm going to be a friend. Capital.
11: Wagadugu, bye.
8: Oh, drink, drink. Planet, I would want him in Venus, worship.
11: Venus? Charlie, I don't know, Bissa, Miss Miss Question, see.
8: Oh, a MTN swipe and win promo, and I'm going to wash him. Me to me, the 1,000 cities in here.
11: Hey! 1,000 cities!
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12: Fawusha MTN swipe and win promo numu edeya. 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
3: 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I sound so a holding.
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Yemu akwa ba Infamra Angel 96.1 second half commentary. Czech Republic versus South Africa. South Africa da from Kabakwa Muntumente ye. Ama nibra ba ye papa papa. Coach Hugo Bruce. The 4-3-3 nan e ye juma.

second half ne egusu ode mawi. 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Na nyamin kwa kwamusa so concede. Goalkeeper Williams amane hwan ha it wetin match ball no. Eno amane beto akensie ne so. South Africa still down by a goal. O Peter Bona Simon so da bi. Check here for na club on every ho. Wasabo short. Second half, it seems that South Africa episode move fire from all angles. Bonabini South Africa defender Mbokazi dia kwetre amani goalkeeper Rowan Williams apia ko ni fafaso Bonakodi Kuliso Mudau wa bona tententen dia shem opinia nsa kanu hana ko. Okay, fantastic play now. So there be final pass 90 Mianko. South Africa moving. Passing the year now, so that be why not call. Refugee and to a Kensian. So South Africa, Brent Abakuda form Kuliso Mudau, 31 year old. Or the form Sabre. Ye pia pass ni mano. 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But ekoye abetre to abetre. Aha. I'm a Czech Republic, a branching and chemano. Sadilek and chemano kra. Entiama abrante Kuliso Mudau. Wajan want to form. I'm a referee naban and chain. I didn't think it a honey idea. South Africa nil, Czech Republic 1. Show me table now. Mexico, our 3. South Korea, our 3. Czech Republic, as we speak, almost our 3. Live table. And South Africa, Omudi point. In the South Africa, at least need to get a point outside game. Wemu, and then hope, say, in the final game, Omudia secure all points. Asha say, hey, beer. Now, Omudia qualify. Czech Republic on the offensive. Czech Republic, Wawura, Bafana for a firm. But Peter Bonas opportunity now, so that be timely clearance. Timely clearance. South Africa, Enke Diaye Womu. Eka kete. Defender Tebolo Mokwena, and a Yibo on the free hall. Enti Bafana beside defending Sabre. 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Patrick Schick. 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Bon ni ye corner kick. Ye boy tia South Africa. Eye corner kick ye boy tia South Africa. Wa pija simu wa haneko, wa pimbono. Nanso over the crossbar. Adine sa perform. Jack bo edie. Jack. Czech Republic. Omania bre. Omu here, omu first 3 points. In this year's World Cup. And against South Africa. Omania go bakwa. Omu tafri huwa. Game net waso. South Africa, Modiba. Obri Modiba, opia de kon fifi ho, Bona Kodi Mbata, Talente Mbata, onusu opia maninia, South Africa, Jaden Adams, obetima yehude, Jaden Ejemri Abetri, Bona Sabedi, Ime Okon, usina kandema, Hanover 96, usijie, odin fiedi onumienu, 22-year-old defender, Emma South Africa, opeja simi ya tuwaso, Czech Republic, a club on every. 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

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And Stabo Malfire watching live from UK, Richmond. Where's your friend, King Stanko, Malfire Starboy? And no, I am messages about now. You're talking about the Suda Mamo. Jesse, can I see my man? So, Kosman, I go my day and a Canadian Chevy, Catan Chevy, goalkeeper, Terry Mahmoud. We're talking about Tete Bonatum, Nasrabi, my Bonapie, Napona Babedi, Romani Ting, Ade Canada, Roma Pia Bonacuache, Napona Sababedi, Abran Tete Simaconi, Nawakir Makada Quache, Walpona Kumabrantia, 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Jonathan David is short to the goalkeeper and I say we control.

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A printed day at Isma Connie. Now Kona Kontobono. Isma Connie. No better Bonate. We Tobona Kakma Ritelai to Derek Conarios. Now Sorbona Kakacha. Bono Ababete. Abrantaju to Pedro Miguel. Long such impasse. Nasurabi. Omani D and Sore Canada. Woman Tibona Tetamso, Womu Pepia, no Canada, Obertin Bonate, Wakuntubona Piatro, Tabi Bonense, Ababa Dim Fifi, Abrantel Dean, and Jonathan David, Nasuna Passina Poor, Mosa Jessima Cocharma, Canada. Want to turn and Sabio on Women Canada. Gemro and Moise, Papa, Papa, Papa, Papa. Into 96.1. Canada and Chevy, I see 7 minutes in here. 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Isha so, on Kasa Addition Show Kwanoso. 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Now, no matin komo. Bono Afriki Carbon Man Terekata Yusuf Abdul Said. 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Into 96.1 Sunye
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A member in Munyabi. Dr. Lawson Lawson. Malaria fever. Stomach ulcer. Jaundice. Body pains. Bawayam Rompem. Masadina no Kakajibina Bow. Amepia Timakaso Kamadamau. Jeffrey Place Computers. And a computer in Bajaso. Computer Savansa Swiss in Yana. Projector Network. CCTV Camera. Television in Yana Jaso. Your Bantman Street. DNTC Unity House, Wolf 0244 0206203. Me patronia Tianisa Dewo Ghana, best commentator of the year, ya nominate me. Eti Enche Kodu Nibabantia Babantia, Mamua Bruce Mamua Ghana, Yadimbaba Munama to Abadibi Adama Starboy Junior, National Best Commentator of the Year, Shawama Ura. 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And you know, Nyamensa can say, Shawama Ura Sebra. 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

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Gono ane ye, ya brandy and design kama de amount. Because on wa brandy no wonder that. Kevin, wa brandy no wonder that. Abrepo, ya brandy and design kama de amount. Because on wa brandy no wonder that. Kevin, wa brandy no wonder that. Abrepo, Johnson, ane ye wo. Me patro into a femen chemua. Under the traffic light. Over Fenon 0547-278179. 0547-278179. Go Bertuman and a guy, sir. Go Bertuma pa, Sawama, Sawama Ura. 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Mamute Kamunina Munibi. 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The champion Sawama. El Tasso. Bono Konaki Kadaman Terre Canada. Apprentice Terre Ali Amber number 20 days or Tete. Double 50 minutes, Canada and Chevy, Kata and Chevy. FIFA Law 17. Wapita Bono. Natsurabita. Canada, Canada, Canada. Canada take lead. Canada take lead. Canada 1, Kata 0. Canada 1, Kata 0. We say. Kwaku confidence. My first time boy. I'm with you, Samson. From Adansi Fumso. You can call me Amusko 1. Amutu Amuzu Uyadi Episode and say my first hour my boss. It's your boy Episode. Keep the fire burning. Trotro meeting on old tiepa. Say goodbye to say my first boy. And a message in about baby run is a fruit for me, star boy. Get 20 by the Sudamamo live on TikTok at Junior Star Boy. Radio Nuswe in 96.1. And then my shame Ghana Jesse come on because I'm Yenya massive win. Kofi can say, God bless you. Canada 1, Qatar 0, Canada.